0: cloudy tonight with a low of 60. East winds 5 to 10 miles per hour. High temperatures reach up to 82. Tomorrow, partly cloudy skies. Chance of thunderstorms. Tomorrow night, lows level off around 60, partly cloudy skies. Slight chance of rain showers. Wednesday, with highs in the upper 70s. Sunshine mixed with clouds at times. Thursday, currently 77. I'm staff meteorologist Jennifer Wojcicki.
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You don't have to worry about that boy from Arkansas. He got that Texas girl. Everything is all right with Joe Nichols. It's Real Country. Let's go on down to that old twist and shout with Mary Chapin Carpenter.

far do you think a goodbye goes? I don't know. I tell you what I'm thinking. I'm thinking it's trouble when you put Jason Aldean, that man right there, with Luke Bryan. They're not done playing stadiums together in 2026. They announced that co-headlining Double Down Tour. We're talking about baseball, football stadiums across America. That announcement came 5 days after Jason and Luke played for 63,000 screaming fans at Sanford Stadium on the University of Georgia. And before that, kind of hanging out at the old Twist and Shout with Mary Chapin Carpenter. I'm Gary Walker. Thank you for hanging out with me. I've got Joe Diffie. I'm going to play Jordan Davis, that man with three first names, Michael Martin Murphy from Real Country.

0: I grew up down the road in Dallas, outside of Dallas, with him, Michael Martin Murphy. Something about that long line of love. I got a long line of real country coming up. Zach Top on the way in Donna Fargo.
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5: Real country weather.
6: Partly cloudy tonight with a low of 60. East winds 5 to 10 miles per hour. High temperatures reach up to 82. Tomorrow, partly cloudy skies. Chance of thunderstorms. Tomorrow night, lows level off around 60. Partly cloudy skies. Slight chance of rain showers Wednesday with highs in the upper 70s, sunshine mixed with clouds at times Thursday. Currently, it's 75 degrees. I'm staff meteorologist Jennifer Wojcicki.
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0: Big crossover hit, was it, about 1972? You can call her Funny Face or call her Donna Fargo from Rio Country.
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1: ABC News, I'm Stephanie Officer. The United Nations monitoring Colombia's recovery from a magnitude 7.4 earthquake that so far has killed 132. UN Deputy Spokesperson Farhan Haq.
2: Our thoughts go out to all who have suffered as a result of this earthquake, and we stand ready to help as needed.
1: The White House has pledged $15.5 million in aid for Colombia's earthquake response. The former joint base in Charleston, South Carolina, renamed today in honor of that state's late Senator Lindsey Graham. At the ceremony, Defense Secretary Pete Hegseth said Graham dedicated his life to serving the state and the U.S. Armed Forces.
3: Those gray tails that say Charleston, now when they land in far-flung places, will say Graham. The world will remember that name.
1: Hegseth saying Graham knew that to ensure peace, we must be prepared for war. Graham died on July 11th at the age of 71. This is ABC News. Offensive coordinator Eric Bieniemy returned to the Kansas City Chiefs for the first practice since his wife was shot in their Virginia home. His 27-year-old son has been arrested. One closely watched Senate race is facing a surge in deepfake ads.
4: In one, Republican Ken Paxton is seen driving a convertible with two mistresses as passengers. In another ad, his Democratic opponent, James Tallarico, is depicted in a dress singing about transgender rights.
5: Boys in white dresses with blue satin sashes.
4: Texas is one of 29 states with laws against AI-generated political ads, but here the ban applies only within 30 days of an election. Jim Ryan, ABC News in Dallas-Fort Worth.
1: The L.A. Sheriff's Office says a 27-year-old man was arrested Sunday at Kim Kardashian's Hidden Hills, California home on suspicion of burglary. They say deputies responded to the property following a report from a security guard of a break-in. I'm Stephanie Officer, ABC News.
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8: Slight chance of rain showers tonight, otherwise partly cloudy skies. Lows dip down to about 60. Winds out of the east, 5 to 10 miles per hour. A blend of clouds and sun again tomorrow. Slight chance of thunderstorms. Daytime highs approaching 82. Slight chance of thunderstorms tomorrow night. Lows around 60, partly cloudy. Right now, it's 75 degrees. I'm staff meteorologist Jennifer Wojcicki.
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I don't remember who recorded that first. Was it Johnny Rodriguez? I know that's Merle Haggard, and that's The Way Love Goes, Don't You Know. They're out on the road in 2026 with their Neon Moon 2 tour. It's Brooks and Dunn.

0: Dr. Kenny, yeah, his alma mater, East Tennessee State University, ETSU, has given him an honorary doctorate degree. And before that, little My Maria, with getting those high notes. I don't know how Ronnie Dunn does that, but it's Brooks and Dunn. I'm Gary Walker. Do you know how I'm going to play more real country? Yeah, I do. I got it figured out. I'm Mel Tillis. Mel Tillis coming up. David Ball on the way. And Luke Combs from a real country.
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0: Lou Combs, he wrote that about missing his then-girlfriend, Nicole Hockey. Now we call her Mrs. Combs, his wife. In 2020, he wrote that right before the COVID-19 lockdowns. He was unable to take a nap before his performance at the 2020 Billboard Music Awards. That is what I call Three Chords and the Truth. I'm Gary. I've got what I call More Real Country coming up. Carrie Underwood and Ed Bruce.
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4: weather. Slight chance of rain showers tonight. Otherwise, partly cloudy skies. Lows dip down to about 60. Winds out of the east, 5 to 10 miles per hour. A blend of clouds and sun again. Tomorrow, slight chance of thunderstorms. Daytime highs approaching 82. Slight chance of thunderstorms. Tomorrow night, lows around 60, partly cloudy. Currently, it's 73 degrees. I'm staff meteorologist Jennifer Wojcicki.
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0: He's talking about girls, women, and ladies, and I'm talking about him, Ed Bruce, Rio Country.
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out of the blue, drifting off to the evening news. She said, honey, what would you do if you'd have never met me? 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And then tried to dig real deep. Said, darling, honestly, I do a lot more offshore fishing. Probably eat more drive-through chicken.

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1: News. I'm Stephanie Officer. Todd Blanche sworn in earlier today as the nation's next attorney general. He was narrowly confirmed in a 50-49 vote in the wee hours of Saturday morning. Blanche had been acting AG since April after his predecessor, Pam Bondi, was fired. HHS Secretary RFK Jr. announcing two proposals today, one requiring manufacturers notify the FDA when a substance added to human or animal food is generally recognized as safe, known as GRAS. The other, created with the agricultural secretary, is the federal government's very first proposed definition of ultra-processed foods or junk foods.
2: Research has linked high consumption of ultra-processed food to inflammation and to chronic diseases, including type 2 diabetes and heart disease and Alzheimer's disease. Yet researchers and federal agencies still lack a common definition, federal definition of ultra-processed foods.
1: This is ABC News. The Ojai Raptor Center in California says the bald eagle believed to be Jackie from the internet-famous Eagle Cam has died. They say the bird's condition continued deteriorating over the past several days despite intensive treatment. The bald eagle was rescued 3 weeks ago, found to be severely anemic with inflammation of her kidneys. An historic find in the waters off Italy.
3: It's being called one of the most important underwater archaeological discoveries in many years. Divers off the coast of Sicily finding a shipwreck believed to be more than 2,000 years old. According to the Italian Culture Ministry, the ship likely dates from the 1st or 2nd century BC. It's 140 feet below the surface and contains hundreds of ancient ceramic jars that were used to carry olive oil and wine. The oil and wine is gone. The jars are quite valuable. Sherry Preston, ABC News.
1: The FBI and NCAA are teaming up on a program to combat the sexual exploitation of college athletes. I'm Stephanie Officer, ABC News.
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6: Slight chance of rain showers tonight, otherwise partly cloudy skies. Lows dip down to about 60, winds out of the east 5 to 10 miles per hour. A blend of clouds and sun again tomorrow, slight chance of thunderstorms. Daytime highs approaching 82, slight chance of thunderstorms. Tomorrow night, lows around 60, partly cloudy. Currently 71. I'm staff meteorologist Jennifer Wojcicki.
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Ripping it up, the boy from Kentucky, just as fast as you, Dwight Yoakam, it's Rio Country. I got that girl from Oklahoma, that sassy redhead Reba McEntire on Rio Country.

Montgomery Gentry, and you know what they say where I come from? They say you need to make time for date night. Researchers found that going on 3 date nights per month was linked to being happily married with a big old smile on your face. Couples who devote time specifically to one another, you're more likely to have high-quality relationships and less likely to go through the big D, divorce. And before that, she's not looking at me when she says somebody should leave. I'm talking about Reba McEntire. I'm Gary Walker, and I am looking at you when I tell you I've got more real country coming up. Jordan Davis, I've got that boy from Southeast Texas, T-Bird, Tracy Bird, that boy from Oklahoma.

0: My boy Blake Shelton, he is not shy about staying country or die trying. And Blake and his lovely bride Gwen Stefani, they're not shy about showcasing that love and putting it in the spotlight well before, since they got married in July 3rd, 2021. She has sang with him on the Grand Ole Opry, and you could see love. You could feel the love in the air. I'm Gary Walker. Can you feel the real country in the air? I'm going to play Bobby Bear and Billy Currington.
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8: Lows dip down to about 60 tonight under partly cloudy skies, easterly winds 5 to 10 miles per hour. Sunshine mixed with clouds at times again. Tomorrow, slight chance of thunderstorms. Daytime highs approaching 82. Partly cloudy skies. Tomorrow night, slight chance of thunderstorms. Lows level off around 60. Right now, 70. I'm staff meteorologist Jennifer Wojcicki.
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15: Buy Kingo Saturday, August 15th at noon during Cormorant Days at Parallel 46 outside in the sunshine. 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
11: Buy Kingo Saturday, August 15th at noon during Cormorant Days at Parallel 46 outside in the sunshine. 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
1: News. I'm Stephanie Officer. At the White House today, ABC's Mary Bruce asked President Trump about the status of U.S.-Iran peace talks and his threats against that country.
2: You said this last round of talks was Iran's last chance before decapitation. So what now? What
3: comes
2: next?
3: You'll find out.
2: Are massive escalation, is that still on the table?
3: Well, we have that ability if we want to do that.
1: 70 million people in the Northeast are under storm alerts as a powerful system moves through the region. Severe thunderstorms in effect along the East Coast. ABC's chief meteorologist, Ginger Z.
4: Sunday night, southwest of Chicago, severe storms rolled multiple train cars off their tracks in the town of Ransom, Illinois. Heat-fueled, scattered thunderstorms slammed the Northeast throughout the weekend. From New York City to Springfield, Massachusetts, a golfer taking shelter on a golf course in Cincinnati nearly killed by a lightning strike Friday, telling ABC News he lost all feeling in his body temporarily.
1: This is ABC News. A collection of really rare Nintendo game cartridges is about to hit the auction block.
5: When someone brought in a box containing 97 Super Mario Brothers and Duck Hunt NES cartridges, the owner of One Shop Wonders in Waukesha, Wisconsin, was thrilled and confused.
6: These were printed about 2 years after the last known printing of these games.
5: Jason Ganos runs a site called Nintendo Wire.
6: Nobody has ever seen these specific carts before.
5: Made in 1993, the games look brand new. They may fetch millions at an auction that starts tomorrow. Jim Ryan, ABC News.
1: Ariana Grande might have some big feelings. Her new album, Petal, debuted at number one on the Billboard 200, making her seventh career number one album and 10th top 10 on the chart. The Thank You Next singer wrapped up the North American leg of her Eternal Sunshine tour last Friday. She heads to London for the final performances before she takes a break. I'm Stephanie Officer, ABC News.
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9: Lows dip down to about 60 tonight under partly cloudy skies, easterly winds 5 to 10 miles per hour. Sunshine mixed with clouds at times again tomorrow, slight chance of thunderstorms. Daytime highs approaching 82. Partly cloudy skies tomorrow night, slight chance of thunderstorms. Lows level off around 60. Right now, 70. I'm staff meteorologist Jennifer Wojcicki.
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12: Vikingo, Saturday, August 15th at noon during Cormorant Days at Parallel 46, outside in the sunshine. 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

She was storming through the house that day, and I could tell she was leaving. And I thought, oh, she'll be back, till she turned around and pointed at the wall and said,

George, King George. He's got 60 number ones. That's number 41. Just so you can't even give that stuff away. What's going on? Mama Judd is gone now, Naomi, but we still got the Judds on Real Country. Lord have mercy.

in the world is that man right there, Riley Green. Riley Green was working construction, playing bars and clubs around Jacksonville, Alabama, before signing with Big Machine Label Group ahead of his 2018 debut. Riley's grandfather taught him all about country music, and by the way, he kind of likes his protein. Yeah, it's not unusual for him to eat 14 eggs a day and throw in a slab of steak. Worst way. I'm Gary Walker. I've got a slab of real country coming up. Hang on. The man sometimes known as Millionaire.

down to Georgia, he was looking for a soul to steal. He was in a bind because he was way behind and he was willing to make a deal. When he came across this young man sawing on a fiddle and playing it hot, and the devil jumped up on a hickory stump and said, "Boy, let me tell you what. I guess you didn't know it, but I'm a fiddle player too. And if you'd care to take a dare, I'll make a bet with you. Now you play pretty good fiddle, boy, but give the devil his due. I bet a fiddle of gold against your soul, because I think I'm better than you." The boy said, "My name's Johnny, and it might be a sin, but I'll take your bet, you're gonna regret it.

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And he pulled the bow across the strings and it made a evil hiss. And then a band of demons joined in. And

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And he laid that golden fiddle on the ground at Johnny's feet. Johnny said, "Devil, just come on back if you ever want to try again. 'Cause I told you once, you son of a gun,

0: still see Charlie Daniels up there on stage at Gillies, that movie, Urban Cowboy. Remember that one, 1980? 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
5: Lows dip down to about 60 tonight under partly cloudy skies, easterly winds 5 to 10 miles per hour. Sunshine mixed with clouds at times again. Tomorrow, slight chance of thunderstorms. Daytime highs approaching 82. Partly cloudy skies. Tomorrow night, slight chance of thunderstorms. Lows level off around 60. Right now, 70. I'm staff meteorologist Jennifer Wojcicki.
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0: I keep knocking on the door, but I guess nobody's home. That's Glenn Black. That's all of my time. Stay safe. Be blessed. Gary Walker logging out on Real Country.
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7: Buy Kingo Saturday, August 15th at noon during Cormorant Days at Parallel 46 outside in the sunshine. 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
1: Country. ABC News, I'm Stephanie Officer. Aid groups are deploying to Western Colombia after Monday's powerful 7.4 magnitude earthquake. Officials say killed at least 132 people. Around 1,600 buildings were reported damaged or collapsed. Many more families picking through the rubble or searching for missing loved ones on citizen-run websites set up to publish their information. World Vision Colombia's Barbara Mello says they're working to provide safe spaces for children in the quake's aftermath.
2: We are trying to get some food, water, and above all, we're trying to display people on the field so we can be there with the children and establish something that we call child-friendly spaces.
1: The mayor of Cali, Colombia, has issued a curfew until 6 a.m. to ensure safety. The bug fire continues burning north of Reno, Nevada, between Cold Springs and the California state line, scorching 17,000 acres so far. This is ABC News. The driver of a speedboat that capsized in New York Harbor over the weekend has been charged with causing the death of a mother and her infant daughter. Two more cyber incidents are being reported.
3: In Sassoon City in the San Francisco Bay Area, a state of emergency has been declared after malicious software infected computers that run 911 call routing, police and fire dispatch, city services and records. The city saying to contain the threat and preserve evidence, it shut down its entire IT network. In Oregon, the state is now confirming a cyber incident in July that included unauthorized access to technology used by a drinking water provider, and the state is assessing any impact on public systems in Oregon. Alex Stone, ABC News.
1: Air Run at the Sphere in Las Vegas was so popular that
4: Backstreet's back, all right.
1: Backstreet Boys adding three new shows New Year's weekend. They will play the Sphere December 31st, January 1st, and the 2nd. Tickets go on sale next week. I'm Stephanie Officer, ABC News.
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7: Lows dip down to about 60 overnight under partly cloudy skies. Winds out of the east, 5 to 10 miles per hour. Slight chance for storms Tuesday. Daytime highs approaching 82. Sunshine mixed with clouds at times. Slight chance for storms Tuesday night. Lows dip down to about 60. Partly cloudy skies. Right now, 69. I'm staff meteorologist Jennifer Wojcicki.
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10: Buy Kingo Saturday, August 15th at noon during Cormorant Days at Parallel 46 outside in the sunshine. Registration is from 11 to noon and the action kicks off at high noon. 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

0: the king right there, George Strait. The cowboy rides away right here in Real Country. Hi there, I'm Tammy Lively. Here's one from Confederate Railroad.
1: Made a wish upon a star, I could have a brand new car. Got tired of wishing, so I stole one.

Zac Brown Band. I still can't get over Zach's performance on Family Feud recently. That was incredible. Just really, really good. I'm Tammy Lively. I hope you had a great weekend. We've got some great music on the way. Stick around for Buck Owens and then a classic from Willie Nelson and Ray Charles coming up.

0: That's Ella Langley, Choosing Texas. That song has been sitting on top of the Billboard Hot 100 charts since February. That's how big that hit was for her. Just incredible. I'm Tammy Lively. I hope you're well. We're going to get to some Dwight Yoakam before you know it, and look out for Blake Shelton next.
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7: Lows dip down to about 60 overnight under partly cloudy skies, east winds 5 to 10 miles per hour. Slight chance for storms Tuesday, daytime highs approaching 82, sunshine mixed with clouds at times. Slight chance for storms Tuesday night, lows dip down to about 61, partly cloudy skies. Currently, it's 69 degrees. I'm staff meteorologist Jennifer Wojcicki.
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10: Bye, Kingo. Saturday, August 15th at noon during Cormorant Days at Parallel 46 outside in the sunshine. Registration is from 11 to noon and the action kicks off at high noon. 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

0: That's Dwight Yoakam, Honky Tonk Man, right here in Real Country. I'm Tammy. Have you ever had a luxury letdown? Like you did something that you thought was super fancy and then you regretted it? Like, I don't know, buying a hot tub? Because at first it sounds like a great idea, but they really are kind of expensive to keep up. Or flying first class. Here's one I think we've all done. Designer clothing and handbags. I bought a beautiful handbag, leather Italian handbag years ago, and have been really too afraid to carry it since because I didn't want to ruin it. I'm doing it wrong, aren't I?
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2: By Kingo, Saturday, August 15th at noon during Cormorant Days at Parallel 46, outside in the sunshine. 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Then stick around to watch the first Vikings preseason game as we celebrate the 15th anniversary of Cormorant Days. 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

0: country am I in?
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0: It's always on 5 in Margaritaville, come to think of it.
1: Yeah, I heard that.
0: You've been there, haven't you?
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1: Country. ABC News, I'm Stephanie Officer. Iran demanding compensation as part of negotiations to end the war. President Trump saying the U.S. wants compensation too. ABC's Stephen Portnoy.
2: He says he's instructing his negotiators to put this demand firmly on the table in future talks. One way to read this is to say the president is not taking seriously the Iranian demand for reparations, that he's rejecting it out of hand by making this counterproposal.
1: Visually impaired veterans in Indianapolis are using Meta glasses in order to better navigate the world. Ray-Ban's Meta smart glasses include built-in cameras, speakers, and artificial intelligence. They're able to describe surroundings, identify objects, and read text aloud. Bozema Enterprises, Meta, and the Blinded Veterans Association partnered up for a two-day event in that city, providing eligible vets with free Ray-Ban Meta Wayfarer glasses and some hands-on training. Meta hopes to help hundreds more across Indiana with a national goal of giving out 130,000 pairs of glasses. This is ABC News. The company behind President Trump's media business, Truth Social, reported a $238 million loss last quarter. That's more than 10 times the loss from a year earlier. Chief Kevin McGurn pointed to branching out to new industries like online betting and crypto. Well, it has already been a record-breaking summer.
3: The long, hot summer scorched records last month across the lower 48 states. NOAA says July temperatures averaged 76.89 degrees Fahrenheit, barely edging out the previous record from July 1936 during the Dust Bowl. Extreme heat, along with drought and wildfires, impacted much of the Mountain West, Southwest, Northern Plains, and Southeast. Researchers say all 48 states logged at least 1 degree warmer than the average on record. The nights were also hotter, and scientists call that a classic sign of human-caused climate change. Michelle Franzen, ABC News.
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6: Lows dip down to about 60 overnight under partly cloudy skies, east winds 5 to 10 miles per hour. Slight chance for storms Tuesday, daytime highs approaching 82, sunshine mixed with clouds at times. Slight chance for storms Tuesday night, lows dip down to about 61, partly cloudy skies. Currently 68. I'm staff meteorologist Jennifer Vujicki.
7: Under the Constitution, America is a republic. 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Or is the best yet to come for the land of the free? Jefferson warned how easy it is for liberty to yield and government to gain ground. 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
8: Liberty. 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

0: It's Lainey Wilson, 4x4 by you, right here in Real Country. She's going to be one of the many performers at the 86th annual Sturgis Motorcycle Rally. That started last Friday and goes for 10 full days, so she'll be one of the big acts performing there. And I guess Harley-Davidson's going to be debuting a new motorcycle at Sturgis this year, too, so I'll have to keep an eye out for that. Keep it here. We've got more of your favorites coming up. It looks like Kenny Rogers next.
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6: Lows dip down to about 60 overnight under partly cloudy skies, east winds 5 to 10 miles per hour. Slight chance for storms Tuesday. Daytime highs approaching 82. Sunshine mixed with clouds at times. Slight chance for storms. Tuesday night, lows dip down to about 61, partly cloudy skies. Currently, 68. I'm staff meteorologist Jennifer Wojcicki.
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0: Mark Wills in Real Country. Hey, I wanted to acknowledge the passing of Violet Hensley. She was known as the Woodland Fiddler. She passed away last Friday. She was 109 years old. God love her. She made her Grand Ole Opry debut about 10 years ago when she was 99. So we just wanted to acknowledge her passing. R.I.P.
1: The U.S. Treasury quietly released its official financial report for 2025. It appears by its own numbers, the U.S. government seems insolvent. It's reported that the Treasury shows about $6 trillion in assets and over $47 trillion in liabilities. Add it all up, and it looks like the U.S. owes more than $130 trillion it doesn't have. 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
6: 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The United States are at the top of the world today, but the graveyard of history is full of the remains of once mighty empires. Will our republic degenerate into an oligarchy as Rome did 2,000 years ago? Or is the best yet to come for the land of the free? 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This process is not unstoppable. The future of America depends on our support for the principles of the Constitution. It's an American thing.
7: 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It's an American thing. From AmericanThing.org.
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1: ABC News, I'm Stephanie Officer. Aid groups are heading to Colombia after Monday's punishing 7.4 magnitude earthquake. Officials say has killed at least 132. Around 1,600 buildings reported damaged or collapsed. Families are picking through the rubble or searching for missing loved ones on citizen-run websites. World Vision Colombia's Barbara Mello says they're working to provide safe spaces for children.
2: The well-being of the children is going to be our number one priority in the next couple of hours and the next couple of days.
1: Well, bills won't be a problem if you win nearly $1 billion. In fact, the Powerball jackpot now stands at $975 million for Wednesday's drawing. Once again, no one held the winning ticket matching all six of Monday night's numbers. 6, 37, 54, 55, 64, and the Powerball 10. The Mondo jackpot now etched into the history books, coming in at number 8 on Powerball's top 10 ever prizes. This is ABC News. Canada put its military on standby to help battle wildfires that have turned deadly in British Columbia. At least one woman has died, 20,000 people evacuated. Taylor Farms is pulling more than a dozen products with jalapenos from grocery stores as a salmonella outbreak grows to nearly 350 cases. The nation's other outbreak, cyclosporiasis, now stands at 22,000 sickened and 2 deaths. For those ill, ABC News medical correspondent Dr. Darian Sutton warns.
3: If you feel like your symptoms are persistent and they're lasting longer than a week or two, you should certainly talk to a provider, because for cyclosporiasis, antibiotics are provided, whereas for salmonella, it's typically rest and hydration.
1: Mexico's health agency has launched an investigation into a packing facility. British driver Andy Green, who broke the sound barrier in a car 20 years ago, is going to try again, but this time it'll be in a hydrogen-powered car. Green says he wants to showcase the power of hydrogen as a clean energy alternative. I'm Stephanie Officer, ABC News.
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6: Lows dip down to about 60 overnight under partly cloudy skies, east winds 5 to 10 miles per hour. Slight chance for storms Tuesday, daytime highs approaching 82, sunshine mixed with clouds at times. Slight chance for storms Tuesday night, lows dip down to about 61, partly cloudy skies. Right now, it's 69 degrees. I'm staff meteorologist Jennifer Wojcicki.
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There's Lone Star right here in Real Country. I bet this young lady was happy to see the Hoosiers pick up that national championship earlier this year. She was an IU grad. Here's Janie Fricke in Real Country.

0: It's Luke Bryan right here in Real Country. You know, Luke has been on tour with his Word on the Street tour, and he was supposed to play a couple of shows in Washington State last weekend. They both had to be postponed just because of those wildfires out there. So much smoke. They were going to try him again, hopefully, in October. Hey, keep it here. We've got some great music on the way. We're going to get to some Luke Combs, and it looks like Reba McEntire up next.
1: 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Real Country.

hearty wine. Then one day she said, sweetheart, the party's over. Turn out the lights. The party's over. They say that all good things must end. Call it a night.

0: Willie Nelson, who is still out touring. The party's over right here in Real Country. He's got Farm Aid coming up next month. Yeah, I think it's in September. Hey, I'm Tammy Lively. Willie, of course, has also been very outspoken about how he feels about data centers. He, Tanya Tucker, and dozens of other Texas celebrities have been coming out against data centers that are being proposed in Texas. Hey, we've got some great stuff on the way. Keep it here. More music from Brooks and Dunn, and we'll do some Ella Langley, too.
1: Here's the deal. 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
7: Lows dip down to about 60 overnight under partly cloudy skies, east winds 5 to 10 miles per hour. Slight chance for storms Tuesday, daytime highs approaching 82, sunshine mixed with clouds at times. Slight chance for storms Tuesday night, lows dip down to about 61, partly cloudy skies. Currently, it's 67 degrees. I'm staff meteorologist Jennifer Wojcicki.
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0: That's Brooks and Dunn, He's Got You, a song that Ronnie wrote with Terry McBride of McBride and the Ride. They wrote a couple of songs together. How you doing? I'm Tammy Lively. We've got great music coming from Hank Williams Jr. Look out for Nate Smith. Might try to squeeze in some John Michael Montgomery, too, right here in Real Country.
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2: Country. ABC News, I'm Stephanie Officer. Iran demanding compensation as part of negotiations to end the war. President Trump saying the U.S. wants compensation too. ABC's Stephen Portnoy.
3: He says he's instructing his negotiators to put this demand firmly on the table in future talks. One way to read this is to say the president is not taking seriously the Iranian demand for reparations, that he's rejecting it out of hand by making this counterproposal.
2: Visually impaired veterans in Indianapolis are using Meta glasses in order to better navigate the world. Ray-Ban's Meta smart glasses include built-in cameras, speakers, and artificial intelligence. They're able to describe surroundings, identify objects, and read text aloud. Bozma Enterprises, Meta, and the Blinded Veterans Association partnered up for a two-day event in that city, providing eligible vets with free Ray-Ban Meta Wayfarer glasses and some hands-on training. Meta hopes to help hundreds more across Indiana with a national goal of giving out 130,000 pairs of glasses. This is ABC News. The company behind President Trump's media business, Truth Social, reported a $238 million loss last quarter. That's more than 10 times the loss from a year earlier. Chief Kevin McGurn pointed to branching out to new industries like online betting and crypto. Well, it has already been a record-breaking summer.
4: The long, hot summer scorched records last month across the lower 48 states. NOAA says July temperatures averaged 76.89 degrees Fahrenheit, barely edging out the previous record from July 1936 during the Dust Bowl. Extreme heat, along with drought and wildfires, impacted much of the Mountain West, Southwest, Northern Plains, and Southeast. Researchers say all 48 states logged at least 1 degree warmer than the average on record. The nights were also hotter, and scientists call that a classic sign of human-caused climate change. Michelle Franzen, ABC News.
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7: Lows dip down to about 60 overnight under partly cloudy skies. Winds out of the east, 5 to 10 miles per hour. Slight chance of thunderstorms Tuesday. Daytime highs approaching 82. Sunshine mixed with clouds at times. Slight chance for storms Tuesday night. Lows level off around 61. Partly cloudy skies. Currently, it's 65 degrees. I'm staff meteorologist Jennifer Wojcicki.
8: Under the Constitution, America is a republic. The First Amendment secures our ability to change our political laws by protecting our rights to religion, assembly, press, petition, and speech. We're the only country born from the idea that people must be free to pursue their happiness, uninhibited by the government. This has kept us as one nation under God through 2.5 centuries of peaceful transition of power. The United States are at the top of the world today. But the graveyard of history is full of the remains of once mighty empires. Will our republic degenerate into an oligarchy as Rome did 2,000 years ago? Or is the best yet to come for the land of the free? Jefferson warned how easy it is for liberty to yield and government to gain ground. This process is not unstoppable. The future of America depends on our support for the principles of the Constitution. It's an American thing.
9: Liberty. It's an American thing.
0: from AmericanThing.org.
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We burn up that road to old Mexico, blend in with the desert

You're in real country with music from George Strait right there, Cowboys Like Us. I'm Tammy Lively. Good morning. Glad you're here. Here's one from Alan Jackson. Love's Got a Hold on You in real country.

Jason Aldean right here in Real Country. I read something earlier that made me laugh. I guess 6% of workers under the age of 30 say they've accidentally called their boss mom or dad. Now, that would be embarrassing.

0: Garth Brooks, If Tomorrow Never Comes, right here in Real Country. And if it's your birthday, tomorrow might not be coming. Did you know you have a greater chance of dying on your birthday than any other day? They've done studies about this, folks. They've revealed that your risk of heart attack and stroke increases on the day you were born by almost 25%.
1: Here's the deal. The government is over $38 trillion in debt, which means the IRS isn't slowing down. 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
7: Lows dip down to about 60 overnight under partly cloudy skies. Winds out of the east, 5 to 10 miles per hour. Slight chance of thunderstorms Tuesday. Daytime highs approaching 82. Sunshine mixed with clouds at times. Slight chance for storms Tuesday night. Lows level off around 61. Partly cloudy skies. Currently, it's 65 degrees. I'm staff meteorologist Jennifer Wojcicki.
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0: That's Dolly Parton right here in Real Country. She's going to be honored yet again next month, September the 16th. To be exact, she'll be getting the Lifetime Achievement Award at the 2026 Americana Honors and Awards Ceremony in Nashville at the Ryman. She's going to be honored along with Robert Plant, the other honoree this year, which is kind of cool. I'm Tammy. Keep it here. Going to do some Daryl Singletary.
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8: 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The United States are at the top of the world today, but the graveyard of history is full of the remains of once mighty empires. Will our republic degenerate into an oligarchy as Rome did 2,000 years ago? Or is the best yet to come for the land of the free? 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This process is not unstoppable. The future of America depends on our support for the principles of the Constitution. It's an American thing.
9: Liberty. It's an American thing. From AmericanThing.org.
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1: ABC News, I'm Stephanie Officer. Aid groups are heading to Colombia after Monday's punishing 7.4 magnitude earthquake. Officials say has killed at least 132. Around 1,600 buildings reported damaged or collapsed. Families are picking through the rubble or searching for missing loved ones on citizen-run websites. World Vision Colombia's Barbara Mello says they're working to provide safe spaces for children.
2: The well-being of the children is going to be our number one priority in the next couple of hours, in the next couple of days.
1: Well, bills won't be a problem if you win nearly $1 billion. In fact, the Powerball jackpot now stands at $975 million for Wednesday's drawing. Once again, no one held the winning ticket matching all six of Monday night's numbers. 6, 37, 54, 55, 64, and the Powerball 10. The Mondo jackpot now etched into the history books, coming in at number 8 on Powerball's top 10 ever prizes. This is ABC News. Canada put its military on standby to help battle wildfires that have turned deadly in British Columbia. At least one woman has died, 20,000 people evacuated. Taylor Farms is pulling more than a dozen products with jalapenos from grocery stores as a salmonella outbreak grows to nearly 350 cases. The nation's other outbreak, cyclosporiasis, now stands at 22,000 sickened and 2 deaths. For those ill, ABC News medical correspondent Dr. Darian Sutton warns.
3: If you feel like your symptoms are persistent and they're lasting longer than a week or two, you should certainly talk to a provider, because for cyclosporiasis, antibiotics are provided, whereas for salmonella, it's typically rest and hydration.
1: Mexico's health agency has launched an investigation into a packing facility. British driver Andy Green, who broke the sound barrier in a car 20 years ago, is going to try again, but this time it'll be in a hydrogen-powered car. Green says he wants to showcase the power of hydrogen as a clean energy alternative. I'm Stephanie Officer, ABC News.
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6: Lows dip down to about 60 overnight under partly cloudy skies. Winds out of the east, 5 to 10 miles per hour. Slight chance of thunderstorms Tuesday. Daytime highs approaching 82. Sunshine mixed with clouds at times. Slight chance for storms Tuesday night. Lows level off around 61. Partly cloudy skies. Currently, it's 65 degrees. I'm staff meteorologist Jennifer Wojcicki.
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Shenandoah, right here in real country, as we keep things rolling along with some Travis Tritt. I'm going to be somebody right here in real country.

Such a great song. Blake Shelton, God Gave Me You, right here in Real Country. Good morning. I'm Tammy Lively. We've got music from Tim and Faith on the way, and we're going to get to some Alabama. They're coming up in minutes.

0: That's Luke Combs right here in Real Country. You know, he received not one, not two, but three certificates as a Guinness World Record breaker. He got those backstage at Wembley Stadium after his third sold-out night. No country star has ever sold out Wembley Stadium in London before. He's the very first one to headline there and sold out all three nights. That's really pretty remarkable. Keep it here. We're going to do some Willie Nelson, yeah, and Craig Morgan.
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7: Lows dip down to about 60 overnight under partly cloudy skies. Winds out of the east, 5 to 10 miles per hour. Slight chance of thunderstorms Tuesday. Daytime highs approaching 82. Sunshine mixed with clouds at times. Slight chance for storms Tuesday night. Lows level off around 61. Partly cloudy skies. Currently 63. I'm staff meteorologist Jennifer Wojcicki.
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0: It's Willie Nelson, Always on My Mind, right here in Real Country. That song was covered by so many different artists, but Willie was the first to get it right there on the Hot 100 chart for Billboard. It was a number one country hit and a number five on that chart. Keep it here. I'm Tammy. We're going to get to some Trick Pony for you next.
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1: Country. ABC News, I'm Stephanie Officer. Iran demanding compensation as part of negotiations to end the war. President Trump saying the U.S. wants compensation too. ABC's Stephen Portnoy.
2: He says he's instructing his negotiators to put this demand firmly on the table in future talks. One way to read this is to say the president is not taking seriously the Iranian demand for reparations, that he's rejecting it out of hand by making this counterproposal.
1: Visually impaired veterans in Indianapolis are using Meta glasses in order to better navigate the world. Ray-Ban's Meta smart glasses include built-in cameras, speakers, and artificial intelligence. They're able to describe surroundings, identify objects, and read text aloud. Bozema Enterprises, Meta, and the Blinded Veterans Association partnered up for a two-day event in that city, providing eligible vets with free Ray-Ban Meta Wayfarer glasses and some hands-on training. Meta hopes to help hundreds more across Indiana with a national goal of giving out 130,000 pairs of glasses. This is ABC News. The company behind President Trump's media business, Truth Social, reported a $238 million loss last quarter. That's more than 10 times the loss from a year earlier. Chief Kevin McGurn pointed to branching out to new industries like online betting and crypto. Well, it has already been a record-breaking summer.
3: The long, hot summer scorched records last month across the lower 48 states. NOAA says July temperatures averaged 76.89 degrees Fahrenheit, barely edging out the previous record from July 1936 during the Dust Bowl. Extreme heat, along with drought and wildfires, impacted much of the Mountain West, Southwest, Northern Plains, and Southeast. Researchers say all 48 states logged at least 1 degree warmer than the average on record. The nights were also hotter, and scientists call that a classic sign of human-caused climate change. Michelle Franzen, ABC News.
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6: Lows dip down to about 60 overnight under partly cloudy skies. Winds out of the east, 5 to 10 miles per hour. Slight chance of thunderstorms Tuesday. Daytime highs approaching 82. Sunshine mixed with clouds at times. Slight chance for storms Tuesday night. Lows level off around 61. Partly cloudy skies. Currently 63. I'm staff meteorologist Jennifer Vujcitsky.
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8: Under the Constitution, America is a republic. The First Amendment secures our ability to change our political laws by protecting our rights to religion, assembly, press, petition, and speech. 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The United States are at the top of the world today, but the graveyard of history is full of the remains of once mighty empires. Will our republic degenerate into an oligarchy as Rome did 2,000 years ago? Or is the best yet to come for the land of the free? 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It's an American thing.
9: 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It's an American thing. From AmericanThing.org.
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Garth Brooks, The Thunder Rolls, right here in Real Country. Boy, I sleep like a baby when the thunder rolls at night, don't you? How you doing? I'm Tammy Lively. Here's a classic from Kenny Rogers, Through the Years in Real Country.

John Party, Last Night Lonely, right here in Real Country. Hi there, I'm Tammy Lively. Lots of great music on the way. Going to do some Diamond Rio, Mark Chestnut, and more coming up. You keep it right here.

0: That's Jason Aldean right here in Real Country. Hi there, I'm Tammy, and there was another passing over the weekend I wanted to mention. Ben Jones, he was Cooter Davenport on all seven seasons of the Dukes of Hazzard. He passed away Sunday, died of a massive heart attack. His wife said he was 84 years old. You might not know, but he even did a couple of terms in the House of Representatives. He was a congressman for just a while. Keep it here. We've got music on the way from Kenny Chesney. We'll also get to some Ronnie Millsap
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7: Lows dip down to about 60 overnight under partly cloudy skies. Winds out of the east, 5 to 10 miles per hour. Slight chance of thunderstorms Tuesday. Daytime highs approaching 82. Sunshine mixed with clouds at times. Slight chance for storms Tuesday night. Lows level off around 61. Partly cloudy skies. Right now, it's 62 degrees. I'm staff meteorologist Jennifer Wojcicki.
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0: That's Kenny Chesney, Take Her Home, right here in Real Country. Well, listen, folks, that's going to do it for me. I got to get home and see if I can catch a groundhog. 28 years we've been on our property. I've never seen a groundhog, and I had one greet me on the deck this morning. He looked like he was a nice little fella. I'll see you back here tomorrow. Remember to be kind to one.
1: The U.S. Treasury quietly released its official financial report for 2025. It appears by its own numbers, the U.S. government seems insolvent. 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
1: ABC News, I'm Sherry Preston. Doctors are pushing back on the Trump executive order changing childhood vaccine schedules.
2: In a new executive order, President Trump now recommends children get shots for 11 diseases, down from 18 as recommended by the CDC. The plan also includes splitting measles, mumps, and rubella into three separate shots instead of one. Vaccine maker Merck warns this increases the number of injections for the individual and may result in delayed or missed immunizations.
1: ABC's Karen Waugh, the order coming as the U.S. has its biggest measles outbreak in more than 30 years. Most of the infections among the unvaccinated. Also, there are no studies showing getting the MMR vaccine in one shot is lethal, as President Trump said yesterday. The president using an elaborate ruse to fly out of Turkey following last month's NATO summit. The Washington Post reporting was prompted by an Iranian assassination threat. Colombia is still searching for its missing after Monday's deadly earthquake. This is ABC News. The captain of the boat that capsized near the Statue of Liberty over the weekend, killing a mom and her baby, is now facing charges. ABC's Matt Rivers is in New York.
3: Investigators charging 46-year-old Manuel Hernandez with two counts of misconduct and neglect of ship officer resulting in death. Hernandez was piloting a boat in a, quote, dangerous manner in what officials say was an illegal charter late Saturday night. 14 people celebrating a birthday were on board, including 27-year-old Sarah Sanchez and her 5-month-old daughter, Antonella Garcia. Investigators say the boat was carrying more passengers than allowed and had no infant life vests on board.
1: Six more states set to hold primaries today, including Minnesota and Wisconsin. We're almost at the point where you can start dialing up some billion-dollar dreams. Nobody hit all the numbers in last night's Powerball drawing, so that means the jackpot for tomorrow is now expected to climb to at least $975 million. Sherry Preston, ABC News.
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6: Cloudy skies with a few peaks of sun today, with daytime highs approaching 82. Winds out of the northeast, 5 to 10 miles per hour. Mainly cloudy skies expected again tonight. Slight chance of rain showers. Lows level off around 61. Slight chance for showers tomorrow. Daytime highs approaching 79. Right now, it's 62 degrees. I'm staff meteorologist Jennifer Wojcicki.
7: By Kingo, Saturday, August 15th at noon during Cormorant Days at Parallel 46, outside in the sunshine. Registration is from 11 to noon, and the action kicks off at high noon. 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
1: Real country, the Thomas Rhett, after all the bars are closed. If you're a strict parent, you might want to lighten up a little bit with your kids. A lot of parents think that being strict with their kids will stop lying or misbehavior, but it turns out it actually increases that behavior. Authoritarian parents who use harsh punishments tend to raise kids who are more dishonest.
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0: Real Country with Porter Wagoner. Dolly Parton coming up around the corner. She's going to get the Americana Music Association's Lifetime Achievement Award at their honors and awards event at the Ryman Auditorium. That date is September 16th. She won't be able to be there in person, but she will accept it via video.
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5: Cloudy skies with a few peaks of sun today, with daytime highs approaching 82. Winds out of the northeast, 5 to 10 miles per hour. Mainly cloudy skies expected again. Tonight, slight chance of rain showers. Lows level off around 61. Slight chance for showers. Tomorrow, daytime highs approaching 79. Right now, it's 62 degrees. I'm staff meteorologist Jennifer Wojcicki.
6: By Kingo, Saturday, August 15th at noon during Cormorant Days at Parallel 46, outside in the sunshine. Registration is from 11 to noon, and the action kicks off at high noon. 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
10: I'm Mark Dorenkamp with Agribusiness News on Brownfield. Corn export inspections continue to make a strong push into the end of the marketing year. The USDA says that with just over 3 reporting weeks remaining, more than enough corn left U.S. ports to meet the USDA's projection, primarily headed to the key markets of Mexico and Japan. A member of the U.S. House Ag Committee says he's disappointed the Senate Ag Committee was unable to pass the Farm Bill last week. Congressman Eric Sorensen of Illinois says the legislation would provide certainty and expanded ag markets through things like nationwide year-round E15.
11: I was really excited championing E15, and then to see it in the final bill, and then to see it languish.
10: And the USDA's national crop ratings were steady to lower after another wide-ranging week of weather in many key growing areas. 61% of corn is called good to excellent, unchanged, with 62% of soybeans nationwide called good to excellent, down 1%. Mark Dorenkamp, Brownfield.
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0: Why did you come in here looking like that? Dolly Parton on Real Country, and we're back with more music. Hang tight for Darius Rucker and Garth Brooks. They're both on the way here on Real Country.
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4: Does the cost of ownership validate the purchase? I'm Nicole Heslip with Managing for Profit on Brownfield. John Laporte is a farm business management educator at Michigan State University Extension. He tells Brownfield farmers need to consider more than the sticker price when evaluating future equipment purchases.
5: Do I want to spend that money, or I'm going to have all these annual costs that go along with actually owning and operating this piece of equipment? Is that better an advantage for me versus hiring somebody else out to do that?
4: He says parts availability, the longevity of technology, and maintenance costs on used equipment are just as important.
5: Certain models were only available for a shortened amount of years. And we can be talking about models that were built in the 1970s, the 80s, or something that was built here in the last 5 years. I think really looking at the market and doing some research, talking to the dealers, talking to, you know, those parts supply people, whether it's the aftermarket folks or maybe it's the parts people at the dealership, trying to find out what are those things that are kind of hard to find? What are those kind of parts that maybe you could have somebody manufacture for you if they're pretty basic? Or is it going to be something that becomes really hard to find that you're going to end up replacing that same piece of equipment in a couple of years because there's no parts for it? So I think doing a little bit of research ahead of time as people are kind of looking at options is still really important. I think probably the one area that's the most concerning is when we start to think about things like precision technology, as we're trying to continue to advance that. You're seeing a lot of new things come to market at different times. And some of those things are going to stick. Some of those things are not. And as companies continue to experiment with that, that's probably an area where you're going to see the most in terms of new things that may or may not be there in a year or two. You may see some things that are tried and then abandoned because there's not enough interest or not enough return to continue down that road. I think fuel is a good example for all the other types of operating and even ownership costs. You think about the insurance that maybe you want to spend to actually own that equipment as one of those ownership costs. Where are those prices going between now and in the next 5 years, say? Because right now, some of those are really high, and that's going to influence that operating cost. It might be the X factor that makes you decide that maybe this isn't the year for me to go out and buy something.
4: As far as farmers making repairs themselves, Laporte says,
5: I know some farms are looking forward to that opportunity, not just from the cost-cutting standpoint, but just the idea of efficiency. being able to not have to sit in the field and wait or lose precious time that while you're waiting for one of those valuable technicians to come to the farm. And I think it's going to open up some opportunities too for the dealers, because a lot of those technicians kind of get run ragged trying to get to as many farms as possible.
4: Andy points to social media as a helpful resource for feedback.
5: They'll talk about what they like or don't like about certain equipment, and you can ask questions. And farmers like to talk. Farmers like to share information. So when, especially on used farm equipment, if somebody says, I'm interested in X, Y, Z, you'll get a whole lot of response of, well, I didn't like this and I didn't like that. You take that information, you partner it with what you can see at some of the auction websites to actually see what some of that stuff is selling for, talk again to those dealers to kind of get that information and kind of combine everything together. You start to maybe get a good picture of, well, what's parts availability like? What were some of the mechanical concerns? If there was mechanical concerns, are those parts available? What's it going to cost to actually replace those parts?
4: Hear more of the conversation and extension resources at brownfieldagnews.com. I'm Nicole Heslop with Managing for Profit on Brownfield.
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Well, I was thumbing from Montgomery. I had my guitar on my back. When a stranger stopped beside me in an antique Cadillac.

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Then he cried just south of Nashville, and he turned that car around. He said, this is where you get off, boy, 'cause I'm going back to Alabama. As I stepped out of that Cadillac, I said, mister, many thanks. He said, you don't have to call me mister, mister. The whole

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1: ABC News, I'm Sherry Preston. When President Trump left the NATO summit in Turkey last month, he wasn't where everyone thought he was. The Washington Post says threats from Iran against the president forced a switch. Everyone watched President Trump go up the steps and board the 747 that was to serve as Air Force One, but he was immediately taken off a catering truck and then put on another military plane for the flight out. The White House is now pushing for a change to the vaccine schedule for children, the president signing an executive order recommending fewer vaccines. Dr. Richard Besser is a former acting head of the CDC and tells ABC News this is a step in the wrong direction.
2: Our vaccine schedule has evolved over a period of decades, and it's evolved with the input from experts in children's health, experts in infectious diseases, with the goal of keeping our children safe.
1: At least 14 people are dead and dozens more hurt working illegally at an old mine in South Africa. This is ABC News. Iran has released demands of compensation as a part of negotiations to end the war. Here's ABC national correspondent Stephen Portnoy.
3: In a social media post, the president responded to the Iranian demand for reparations or damages by saying it's an interesting idea because he says he's now likewise demanding compensation from Iran for, quote, all of the people that they have killed and gravely wounded with their roadside bombs in many conflicts. The president also says compensation should be paid to the families of protesters who've been killed in Iran, he says, over the last 50 years.
1: Music mogul Suge Knight talking about Dwayne Davis, who is now on trial in Las Vegas in connection with the shooting death of rapper Tupac Shakur.
4: Everything he said and talked about, he already told on himself. So what are you going to do? He erased all the recordings of the interviews he did.
1: In Davis's memoir, he admitted he procured the gun used in the murder. Suge Knight speaking to ABC from prison, where he's serving time for an unrelated crime. I'm Sherry Preston, ABC News.
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0: 6:05, 5 minutes past the hour, a Tuesday morning, August 11th. Hope you had a phenomenal evening. Music on the way from Josh Turner, Ella Langley, Mickey Gilley, Johnny Lee, Statler Brothers, all of your favorites. Nice start to a Tuesday morning. Got that crisp fall feel? Maybe? I know. KRCQ. 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Nothing on the radar screen. Real country weather. 82 our day high, an overcast kind of Tuesday, northeast winds under 10 miles an hour. A slight chance of scattered showers tonight, otherwise cloudy, back down to 61, those east winds under 10. Wednesday, a mix of sun and clouds, scattered rain maybe, about a 10% chance early, with a high of 79, those northeast winds under 10. Back down to 58 tomorrow night, mostly cloudy, northeast winds 5 to 10 miles an hour. 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
0: A cloud or two, we're at 61 degrees, northeast winds at 5 miles an hour. Barometer steady at 29.93 inches. Your dew point sitting at 60, our relative humidity 96%. We go to the almanac. Yesterday's high 80, the low 60 degrees. Average high for this time of the year 78, and our average low 56. 100 degrees, your record high on this date in 1947. And we go back to 1990 for that record low of 34 degrees. Sun will rise in about 9 minutes, 8.5 minutes, all right, at 6:16. Fast math, kind of fast. The sun will set at 8:40. A cloud or two, 61 degrees, northeast winds at 5 miles an hour. It's 6:08.
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0: Rio Country 102.3, tickling some ivories with Mickey Gilley. They'll get prettier closing time. Ella Langley in the mix. Josh Turner kick things off. 6:20, 20 minutes past the hour. Johnny Lee around the corner on deck. The Statler Brothers, KRCQ Color Radar Weather. 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A cloud or two rolling through. Rio Country weather. On our way to a day high of 82 degrees, northeast winds under 10 miles an hour. A slight chance of some scattered showers late tonight, 15% maybe? Yeah. Back down to 61, those east winds, 5 to 10. Partly cloudy Wednesday, scattered rain again, a 10% chance. 79 our day high, those northeast winds under 10 miles an hour. Clouds on a Wednesday eve, back down to 58, northeast wind steady at 5 to 10. Some clouds, 60 our current temp, winds are calm at 621.
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3: 6:30, State of the News. Minnesota voters head to the polls today for the state's primary election. Several high-profile races on the ballot. Hamline University political science professor David Schultz says he'll be watching whether progressive or establishment candidates prevail in Democratic contests and whether Republican nominate candidates who could end the party's two-decade drought in statewide elections will prevail. Schultz also expects relatively low turnout, which he says is typical of August primary.

0: primaries. One closely watched race is the Democratic U.S. Senate primary between Congresswoman Angie Craig and Lieutenant Governor Peggy Flanagan. Winners advance to the November 3rd general election. Get out and vote. The BCA is investigating after a St. Paul police officer shot and wounded an armed suspect near Regent's Hospital. This happened Monday morning. Police say officers were responding to a domestic assault when the suspect fled. Authorities located him, and he pulled out what appeared to be a handgun and pointed it at officers. One officer fired, striking the man in the hand and back. He was hospitalized with non-life-threatening injuries. No officers or bystanders were injured. Minnesota Attorney General Keith Ellison says a federal court has again ruled against the Trump administration's Department of Housing and Urban Development in a dispute over homelessness funding. Ellison and a coalition of states challenged changes to a federal housing program, arguing they would have reduced support for permanent housing projects. The attorney general says more than 2,000 Minnesotans could have been at risk of losing housing assistance. The Rhode Island court ruled HUD's latest funding restrictions cannot be implemented. Minnesota Senator Tina Smith has introduced a bill that will expand research, testing, and treatment for Lyme and other tick-borne diseases. Smith says, according to the Minnesota Department of Health, Lyme disease remains the state's most commonly reported tick-borne disease. MDH says there were 3,551 probable cases in 2024. The bill is named the Kay Hagan Tick Reauthorization Act, named after the North Carolina senator who passed away in 2019 from complications from a tick-borne disease. An 18-year-old is in custody after allegedly firing a handgun during an altercation at a bonfire in North Star Township. St. Louis County deputies were called to the area of Pickawayan Lake and Fox Farm Roads early Sunday morning. Investigators say the suspect and his friends had been asked to leave the gathering when he allegedly fired two rounds. No one was injured. Deputies recovered a 9mm handgun and ammo. The suspect was jailed on assault, terroristic threats, and weapons charges. The Minnesota Bureau of Criminal Apprehension is investigating a police shooting in St. Paul. Police say officers responded to a domestic assault call Monday morning and later located the armed suspect near Regent's Hospital. Authorities say the man fled and pointed what appeared to be a handgun at officers. One officer fired, striking the suspect in the hand and back. That was a duplicate of a story that I already read. So there you go. And Minnesota flags will fly at half staff Tuesday in honor of former state Supreme Court Justice Esther Tomljanovich. Governor Tim Walz ordered the tribute, calling Justice T a trailblazer who served with kindness and dedication. Raised on the Iron Range, Tomljanovich became the state's second woman judge and later the third woman to serve on the Minnesota Supreme Court. Also championed women's rights and equal pay efforts throughout her career. Businesses and residents are encouraged to lower their flags as well. 6:34, 26 minutes away from 7 o'clock. State of the news, courtesy of Mid-Central Equipment.
1: Direct cattle markets were quiet Monday. Butcher hogs were steady. I'm John Perkins with a Brownfield Market Update. You better build bigger bins. It's just a suggestion, but regardless, be ready to maximize your per acre profits. The MX Series corn by Stein. Stein has yield. Soybeans were up. The strength in soybean and crude oils. September was 2¾ higher at 1161¾. November was up 3¼ at 1179½. Corn was mixed, watching the weather. September was down 3/4 at 438¼. December was a quarter lower at 461¾. Live cattle were supported by supply tightness. October was up 162 at 226.90. December was $1.80 higher at 225.95. Feeders were mixed on spread trade, with September down 65 at 344.57. And with pork higher at midday, October hogs are up $1.45 at 83.67. December lean was 155 higher at 75.12. John Perkins, Brownfield.
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0: 637 KRCQ color radar weather, courtesy of the West Coast Funeral Home. Some clouds rolling through our listening area. Mostly cloudy Tuesday. 82 is where we top on the thermometer. Northeast winds 5 to 10 miles an hour. A slight chance of some scattered precip tonight. Otherwise, clouds. 61 is where we bottom out. Those east winds under 10. Wednesday, partly cloudy. 79. Rain maybe early, about a 10% chance. Yeah, keep your fingers crossed. Winds out of the northeast 5 to 10 miles an hour. And those clouds stick around on a Wednesday eve, back down to 58, northeast winds at 5 to 10. Cloudy, we're at 60, winds remain calm at 637.
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0: Rio Country 102.3, Eddie Rabbit, Driving My Life Away, Glenn Campbell. 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
0: 648 Sports in Shorts. The Twins halted a two-game skid. A 9-5 home win over the Baltimore Orioles last night at Target Field. Minnesota starting and winning pitcher Dean Kremer threw seven innings of one hit, one run ball to notch the win over his former team. He struck out seven Orioles and walked only one. He improved to 2-4 on the season. Twins left fielder Austin Martin collected four hits, including a homer and a double to pace the way. Game two of the three-game series tonight at 6:40 in Minneapolis. The Saints will start a six-game series against the Iowa Cubs tonight at Iowa's baseball mecca. The new Field of Dreams ballpark in Dyersville sits just short distance from the historic baseball diamond nestled in the Iowa cornfields and made famous in the Field of Dreams movie. After tonight's game, the remaining five of the series will be played at Principal Park in Des Moines. Tonight's first pitch is set for 6:30. Meanwhile, getting back to the Twins for a second, and the Phillies. The Twins and Phillies play a major league game at the 8,000-seat stadium on Thursday evening. Minnesota United FC continues League's Cup action tonight. The Loons are taking on Atlante at Allianz Field. Wonder if that's a typo. Maybe Atlanta? All right. I read what they write. Minnesota is still searching for its first victory of the tournament. The Lynx begin a lengthy road trip tomorrow night. Minnesota is visiting the Portland Fire. The 27-7 Lynx have been the hottest team in the WNBA, winning 12 of their last 13. The host Fire are 13-19. Tomorrow's tip, 9 o'clock at the Moda Center in Portland. And the Vikings are 3 weeks into training camp. Minnesota returns to the practice field for the next 3 days after having yesterday off. The team will depart for its preseason opener Friday before visiting the Giants on Saturday for a noon kickoff in Jersey. Yep, it's back. NFL, baby. I know. The National Flag League. Somebody's got to say it. There you go. 6:50, 10 minutes away from 7 o'clock. 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
0: A Tuesday morning, we head to the Absolutely Everything Store at the junction of 34 and 59 Dunvilla. 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We catch up with my buddy Bob. How you doing?
9: Good morning, Dave. How are you, sir?
0: Doing well, sir. I'm a bit busy, but I am going to say the only person that's busier than you and I is probably Jen. Ha!
9: Well, she certainly has the best hair.
0: Yes, she does. Thrilla in Dunvilla, correct?
9: Absolutely, Dave.
0: Let's talk about Lakeland General Store first. Boy, you talk about a headquarters for all seasons, Bob.
9: Yeah, you know, the wise and brilliant and good-looking Dave Lee.
0: Oh, my.
9: Once coined this as the Absolute Everything Store. And, we really do try to be. 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
0: 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And Jenny from the Dock and her crew just east of Detroit Lakes on Highway 10.
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1: ABC News, I'm Sherry Preston. The former acting head of the CDC blunt after hearing President Trump's proposals to cut back on the number of vaccines given to kids and to split up the measles, mumps, and rubella shot into three.
2: I think it's absolutely ludicrous. You know, the MMR, the measles, mumps, rubella shot, has been given for decades and has been shown to be safe.
1: Dr. Richard Besser speaking to ABC News. The American Academy of Pediatrics also pushing back, saying the order from the president is not justified and that children could suffer. The Washington Post says an Iranian threat against the president's life forced a switch when he was leaving the NATO summit in Turkey after boarding Air Force One. President immediately left the plane, hidden in a catering truck, and took another military jet out. Rescue teams are still trying to find survivors after the deadly earthquake in Colombia, while over 100 people were killed. Voters are heading to the polls today in primaries in six more states. This is ABC News. Accused CEO killer Luigi Mangione is set to return to court today for the last scheduled pre-trial conference.
3: Tuesday's appearance could be the last time Luigi Mangione is seen in public before jury selection starts on September 8th. And the conference is one of the final opportunities for prosecutors and defense lawyers to finalize details of the high-profile trial. Prosecutors allege Mangione gunned down UnitedHealthcare CEO Brian Thompson in an assassination-style killing on a midtown Manhattan street in 2024. Mangione has pleaded not guilty to state and federal charges, and he faces the possibility of life in prison if he's convicted at his state murder trial. Peter Haralambos, ABC News, New York.
1: President Trump's media company reporting $238 million in losses during the second quarter of this year, 10 times the losses from a year earlier. Truth Social has branched into several new industries, including online betting and crypto, which it now says it will abandon to refocus as a social media forum for users to post their views. Sherry Preston, ABC News.
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11: 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Some clouds in our listening area. A bit of sunshine now and then on your Tuesday. 82 is where we top. Northeast winds under 10 miles an hour. A slight chance of some scattered showers tonight, otherwise mostly cloudy. Back down to 61 degrees, east wind steady 5 to 10. Partly cloudy Wednesday, 79 or day high. Scattered rain, still a slight chance with a high of 79 degrees and those northeast winds under 10 miles an hour. Clouds stick around tomorrow night throughout the lakes. Back down to about 58 with northeast winds and 5 to 10. 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
11: Clouds to kick off a Tuesday morning. We're sitting at 62 degrees. Winds are on the calm side. The barometer steady at 29.94 inches. Dew points at 59. Our relative humidity sitting at 97%. Let's go to the almanac, shall we? All righty. Yesterday's high, 80. The low, 60. Average high for this time of the year, 78. Our average low, 56. Our record high, 100 degrees. That came our way on this date in 1947. And we go back to 34, go back to 1990 for that record low of 34 degrees. One of those days, you know what I'm talking about. Sun rose at 6:16. It'll set this evening at 8:40. Clouds were at 62 degrees. Winds are on the calm side at 7:06.
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14: 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Appointments can be scheduled by calling the Essentia Health St. Mary's Detroit Lakes Clinic. A Staples man is facing charges for allegedly stealing a trailer owned by Honor Flight of Fargo-Moorhead and burning the merchandise found inside. Clay County Attorney Brian Melton filed charges against Robert Andard, who's 74 years old, on Monday. A criminal complaint says Andard stole the trailer early August 3rd and brought it to the Staples home. Detectives searched the property Friday, August 7th, found a piece of Honor Flight merchandise that had been burned in a burn pile. Investigators say Andard admitted to the theft and destroying the merchandise. Melton says Andard destroyed about $30,000 worth of shirts, cups, tables, and carts. Andard is charged with three counts of felony theft and one count of criminal property damage. He's in the Clay County Jail on a $20,000 bond. That's the latest in news. From the newsroom, I'm Ryan Cunningham.
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17: Minnesota News Network, I'm Tasha Radel. It's primary election day in Minnesota. Hamline University political science professor David Schultz says today's contest will help determine whether Republicans can put together a ticket capable of ending a long drought in statewide elections.
18: Are the Republicans in a position of nominating two statewide candidates who can break a 20-year streak where they have not won statewide office?
17: Minnesota Senator Tina Smith has introduced a bill that will expand research, testing, and treatment for Lyme and other tick-borne diseases. Smith says, according to the Minnesota Department of Health, Lyme disease remains the state's most commonly reported tick-borne disease. Gas prices are declining across Minnesota this week. That's according to AAA, which says the current average cost per gallon is sitting around $3.83 in the state. This is MNN.
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22: 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Elizabeth Betsy Lavadour McDougall, age 64 of Waubun, passed away unexpectedly on Wednesday, August 5th in Spokane, Washington. Traditional services will begin and visitation will continue until the time of the service, 10 a.m. Tuesday morning. The arrangements for Elizabeth Betsy Lavadour McDougall of Waubun have been arranged and entrusted to the Anderson Family Funeral Home of Minnoman. Carol Earhart, age 86 of Yulin, passed away on Monday, August 3rd at Viking Manor in Yulin. A funeral service will be held on Tuesday, the 11th at 11 a.m. with a visitation 1 hour prior to the services at the Bethlehem Lutheran Church in Yulin. The arrangements for Carol Earhart of Yulin have been arranged and entrusted to the Anderson Family Funeral Home of Twin Valley. Nancy Findey, age 60 of Ogama, passed away on Friday, August 7th at her home under the loving care of her family and HIA Hospice. Traditional funeral services will be held Wednesday the 12th at 11 a.m. at the Nancy Findey residence, 34780 County Road 143 in Ogama. Visitation will take place 1 hour prior to the services Wednesday. The arrangements for Nancy Findey of Ogama have been arranged and entrusted to the Anderson Family Funeral Home of Minnoman. Irene Helen Dahlin of Breckenridge, formerly of Twin Valley, was called to her heavenly home on August 8th at the age of 96. Funeral services will be held Thursday the 13th at 11 a.m. at Grace Lutheran Church in Breckenridge. Visitation will be held 1 hour before the funeral at the church on Thursday morning. The arrangements for Irene Helen Dahlin of Breckenridge, formerly of Twin Valley, having been made and entrusted to the Anderson Family Funeral Home of Twin Valley. Arliss Verna Wirth, age 101 of Frazee, passed away on August 6th at the Frazee Care Center. A private family graveside service will be held at Lakeside Cemetery in Frazee. The arrangements for Arliss Verna Wirth of Frazee having been made through the Fury Funeral Home of Frazee. Funeral announcements are brought to you by the David Donahauer Funeral Home and the West Chose Funeral Home, both of Detroit Lakes, and the Carbon and Funeral and Cremation Services of Henning, Wadena, and New York Mills.
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11: Clouds, 82 are day high. Winds out of the northeast under 10 miles an hour. Mostly cloudy tonight. A slight chance of scattered rain back down to 61. East winds under 10. 79 Wednesday, partly cloudy. A slight chance of some scattered rain early. Those northeast winds steady at 5 to 10. Clouds Wednesday night, 58 is where we bottom out. Those northeast winds under 10 miles an hour. Cloudy, 62 degrees, and east wind at 5 at 7:15.
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3: For the check of sports headlines, I'm David Kinnerman. The Minnesota Twins halted a two-game skid, a 9-5 victory over the Baltimore Orioles last night at Target Field. Minnesota starting and winning pitcher Dean Kramer, the former Oriole, threw seven innings of one-hit, one-run ball to notch the win over his former team. He struck out seven and walked just one. He improves to 2-4 on the season. Minnesota left fielder Austin Martin collected four hits, including a home run and a double, to pace the way. He also stole the base and scored three times. The Twins broke the game open with a five-run seventh inning. Designated hitter Josh Bell's three-run home run followed a two-run single by catcher Ryan Jeffers. The Twins, now 59-61, are tied with Detroit for second place in the AL Central, but 3.5 games behind Chicago. The Twins and the Tigers are a game and a half out of the final AL wildcard position. Game two of the three-game series is set for tonight, 6 o'clock pregame, 6:40, with the first pitch downtown Minneapolis on KDLM tonight. Well, the AAA St. Paul Saints will start a six-game series against the Iowa Cubs tonight in Iowa's baseball mecca. The new Field of Dreams ballpark in Dyersville sits just a short distance from the historic baseball diamond nestled in the Iowa cornfields and made famous in the Field of Dreams movie. After tonight's game, the remaining five games of the series will be played at Principal Park in Des Moines. Tonight's first pitch is set for 6:30. Meanwhile, the Twins and the Philadelphia Phillies will play a major league game at the 8,000-seat stadium coming up Thursday night in Dyersville at the Field of Dreams ballpark. Legendary University of Minnesota baseball coach John Anderson was remembered at a Celebration of Life event at Maturi Pavilion in Minneapolis last night. Nearly 1,000 family, friends, and fans paid tribute to the Big Ten's all-time winningest coach just 2 weeks after his sudden death. Many former Gopher players, including Hall of Famer Paul Molitor, attended the service. Molitor is one of several speakers at the memorial, saying, "If not for Anderson, the Gophers may not have an active baseball program." Anderson was just 71. In other sports, Minnesota United FC continues League's Cup action tonight. The Loons taking on Atlanta. That'll be in Allianz Field. Minnesota is still searching for its first victory of the tournament. The Minnesota Lynx began a lengthy road trip tomorrow night, Minnesota visiting the Portland Fire. 27-7 Lynx have the best record in the WNBA, winning 12 of their past 13 games. The host Fire are 13-19. Tomorrow's tip-off game, 9 o'clock local time from Portland. Minnesota Vikings are 3 weeks into training camp. Minnesota returns to practice field for the first time in 3 days after having yesterday off. The team will depart for its preseason opener Friday before visiting the New York Giants on Saturday for a noon kickoff from New Jersey. After that, they host Baltimore coming up Saturday, August 22nd at 12 noon, and Friday, August 28th, they'll be at Denver at 8 o'clock, their three preseason games. The season begins for real Sunday, September 13th versus a Green Bay at 3:25.
4: The Golden Gopher football team continues with fall camp this week, gearing up for next month's season opener. Redshirt sophomore Drake Lindsay says the camp is going well so far, and he feels more comfortable heading into his second season as the starter at the U. He says having continuity carry over from last year with the same offensive coordinator and scheme is great. Golden Gophers 8-5 last year with wins over Nebraska and Wisconsin, highlighting the schedule. They get ready for the season opener Thursday, September 3rd at home, Huntington Bank Stadium against Eastern Illinois, coming up on that Thursday. And finally, Minnesota's new Major League Volleyball team will announce its new name and brand identity in a celebration tomorrow in downtown St. Paul. The event will include many opportunities for volleyball fans, including a player meet and greets, a pickup volleyball match, and even food trucks. The event is scheduled for Wednesday at 4:30 in Rice Park. Minnesota MVL begins play this coming January. That's Checker Sports Headlines. I'm David Kinderman.
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0: 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Ain't No Love in Oklahoma. Luke Combs wrapping up the 720 commercial free sweep. Dierks Bentley, we heard from Ann Murray and Colin Ray. It's 7:34, 26 minutes away from 8 o'clock. KRCQ color radar weather on a Tuesday morning, courtesy of Warner Garage Doors. When you think garage doors, think Warner. Clouds in our listening area. We'll stay mostly cloudy, overcast, if you will. A high of 82, winds out of the northeast under 10 miles an hour. Mostly cloudy tonight, scattered showers maybe. Back down to 61, east winds 5 to 10. For your Wednesday, 79, partly cloudy. Scattered showers again, a slight chance early. Those northeast winds 5 to 10. Back down to 58 on a Wednesday evening. Northeast winds holding steady. 5 to 10 miles an hour. A peak at Thursday, partly cloudy with highs of 78. We do have some overcast, a bit of blue sky in the mix. Yeah, we're at 63 degrees. Winds are on the calm side. It's 7:35.
1: Irving!
2: Yeah?
1: I was just surfing the World Wide Web, and I saw that Warner Garage Door has an overhead screen door that can go on a garage door opening.
2: What? Bring me the Macintosh. I need to see that.
1: See, Irving, isn't that neat?
2: You mean to tell me I could sit inside the garage with the garage door open and screen door down and yell at all the people walking on our lawn with no mosquitoes?
1: Yes!
2: Holy smokes!
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1: Sorry, y'all. My mama called me. I'll be right back. Hello?
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0: Rio Country 102.3 Diamond Rio, meeting in the middle. Thomas Rhett just off his big performance at the Sioux Pass Ranch. A little help from Morgan Wallen and Mel McDaniel in the mix. 7:46, 14 minutes away from 8 o'clock, we head on over to Travel. We catch up with my buddy Katie. Good morning.
1: Good morning.
0: How are you?
1: I'm peachy. How are you?
0: I'm doing well. Full disclosure, first thing we said to each other when we got on the phone, it seems like we just talked yesterday. It does.
1: I swear we did.
0: that's where my noggin is as well. We got to break the monotony. We got to break the matrix. This is a wonderful destination to do that. Tell everybody where we're heading.
1: Yes, this is an amazing location. One of my favorites. So what we are going to do is January 8th through the 15th, we're going to fly from Fargo and we're headed to Costa Rica. So, right?
0: Mm-hmm.
1: Yes. So we're going airfare, transfers, and then 7 nights all-inclusive lodging at the Rio Guanacaste Resort, which was just recently renovated. And we're doing it for $2,360 per person.
0: I got to tell you, you know what? The sandy waters and the blue beaches. Oh, I'm in.
1: Yes, Costa Rica is amazing. You know, it's definitely, you got your all-inclusives, you got your beach, you got your water, but the people are there are so friendly. It is such a clean country. It's just something different, and it's very warm. So January, beginning of January is a great time to go before it gets too warm.
0: Yeah, all you got to do is pack t-shirts, shorts, and flip-flops. You're golden.
1: Yep, exactly.
0: And it's all-inclusive.
1: Yes. Great, great location. They actually have this little bar. It's not included in this hotel, but right down the beach, it's called the Monkey Bar. And you walk down there and there is monkeys everywhere. And if you ask nicely, they will give you some fruit to feed them. It's pretty cool.
0: Really?
1: Right in this area. Yeah.
0: Unreal.
1: It's a very cool area.
0: Mm-hmm. Yeah. It says, please don't feed the DJs at the Monkey Bar, but you can feed the monkeys. So there you go.
1: You can feed the monkeys.
0: Yeah,
1: exactly.
0: Wonderful destination. Of course, anywhere throughout this vast globe, you can help our fellow travelers out. If they have, if they want more information about Costa Rica, how do they get a hold of you?
1: Sure. Definitely give us a call at 218-847-9231. Toll free 800-542-5000. You can also see this on all our social media, as well as our website, which is traveltravelgroup.com.
0: And we should mention tomorrow night, you've got a cruise night, right?
1: Yep. Tomorrow night, we have Royal Caribbean coming. We're going to have that event at Quartz and Pints in Moorhead. It's right off the interstate in Moorhead. So, and that's going to go from 5:15 to 7 p.m. tomorrow. So if you want to join us, give us a call and we'll get you registered.
0: All right. And as always, the motto of Travel.
1: We do the work. You do the fun.
0: We're going to break.
1: I really thought I was going to mess that one up. Not gonna lie.
0: You did great.
1: I'm like, I've been doing this for a long time. And I'm like,
0: You know what? Everybody, here's the deal. I've been on the air now going almost 40 years. And the only time you hear something from somebody is when you say something that you shouldn't say.
1: Exactly. Right.
0: I'm kidding. It's about having fun. You know what? We're all human. We should also mention too, that this cruise, the Costa Rica, or not the cruise, but the Costa Rica, this is going to fill up fast.
1: Yes, definitely. This is going to go. There's not a lot of all-inclusive resorts in Costa Rica. They have, so they do fill up. It's one of those places that we can't find space. So, yeah, if you're interested, definitely give us a call soon, for sure.
0: Right. We'll break the matrix pretty soon. I guarantee it.
1: Perfect.
0: Talk to you soon.
1: All right.
0: Bye-bye. There you go. It's my buddy Katie over at Travel. The local number, 847-9231. Costa Rica in January. Oh, yeah. 847-9231. It's all inclusive, too. 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They do the work. You do the fun. It's 751.
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1: ABC News, I'm Sherry Preston. A threat against President Trump reportedly forcing a bit of a deception last month. ABC News Chief Global Affairs Correspondent Martha Raddatz says it apparently took place when the president was leaving the NATO summit in Turkey.
2: The president walks up the steps to Air Force One, waves goodbye to the catering truck just below the plane. Then 5 minutes later, the press boards Air Force One off to the right while the catering truck pulls away, reportedly with the president inside. The truck is then seen pulling up behind another military aircraft parked behind Air Force One.
1: The Washington Post reporting that's how the president was moved from one plane onto another. Heavy equipment at work right now in Western Colombia as search teams try to find any survivors in the rubble left by that earthquake that killed over 100 people. Qatar now says talks between Iran and Oman to reopen the Strait of Hormuz are at a critical point. This is ABC News. The Lindsay Clancy murder trial continues in Plymouth, Massachusetts. ABC's Peter Haralambos has more on the woman who says she was suffering from extreme postpartum depression when she killed her three young children.
3: Clancy's lawyer, Kevin Reddington, argued that the medical system failed Clancy when she needed it the most. He pressed psychiatrist Jennifer Tufts about only treating Clancy via telehealth rather than in-person visits as her mental health deteriorated.
4: Did you ever suggest to her that maybe you ought to come in and see me rather than talk on the computer?
3: Defense lawyers argue that Clancy shouldn't be convicted on murder charges because she experienced a rare episode of postpartum psychosis when she strangled her children. Peter Haralambos, ABC News.
1: A federal appeals court this week has rejected an appeal by Meta, the company behind Facebook and Instagram, as well as TikTok. The companies are trying to stop lawsuits accusing them of creating platforms that get kids addicted, but the court says the lawsuits can move forward. Sherry Preston, ABC News.
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11: 8:04, 4 minutes past the hour of 8 o'clock, a Tuesday morning, primary day. I get on, do the voting, and then head on over to Main Avenue, Washington Avenue in Detroit Lakes. Crazy days going on. We'll be checking in, or Keel will be checking in with us here momentarily to tell you about all the savings at Crazy Days. 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Clouds, overcast, if you will. What you see is what you get. A few clouds settle in at the moment. Overcast, a high of 82 expected today. Northeast winds under 10 miles an hour. Cloudy tonight, 61, the overnight low, a slight chance of some scattered rain with east winds, 5 to 10. Wednesday, 79, partly cloudy, scattered rain, maybe early, a 15% chance as we speak. Those northeast winds, 5 to 10 miles an hour. Clouds stick around tomorrow night, 58, the overnight low, northeast wind steady. Thursday, 78, partly cloudy, a northeast breeze under 10 miles an hour. 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
11: An overcast start to a Tuesday. We're at 65 degrees, southeast winds at 5 miles an hour. Barometer steady at 29.94 inches. Your dew points at 58. Our relative humidity has dropped to 85%. We checked the almanac. Yesterday's high, 80. The low, 60. Average high for this time of the year, 78. Our average low, 56 degrees. Our record high, 100 degrees on this date in 1947. And we go back to 1990 for that record low of 34. Sun rose at 6:16. It'll set this evening at 8:40 and rise again tomorrow morning, the good Lord willing, at about 6:17. A bit of sunshine. I'm seeing some shadows outside of our studios here on Randolph Road. 65 degrees, southeast winds at 5 miles an hour. It's 8:06.
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13: 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The Essentia Health St. Mary's Detroit Lakes Clinic has added a licensed sleep psychologist to practice behavioral health. Dr. Mark Rosenblum earned his doctorate in clinical psychology from Argosy University in Atlanta, completed a psychology fellowship in Minnetonka, and is certified by the Board of Behavioral Sleep Medicine. Rosenblum says behavioral sleep medicine can improve both physical and emotional health by helping patients develop individualized, evidence-based treatment plans to improve sleep and overall quality of life. Appointments can be scheduled by calling the Essentia Health St. Mary's Detroit Lakes Clinic. A Staples man is facing charges for allegedly stealing a trailer owned by Honor Flight of Fargo-Moorhead and burning the merchandise found inside. Clay County Attorney Brian Melton filed charges against Robert Andard, who's 74 years old, on Monday. A criminal complaint says Andard stole the trailer early August 3rd and brought it to the Staples home. Detectives searched the property Friday, August 7th, found a piece of Honor Flight merchandise that had been burned in a burn pile. Investigators say Andard admitted to the theft and destroying the merchandise. Melton says Andard destroyed about $30,000 worth of shirts, cups, tables, and cards. Andard is charged with 3 counts of felony theft and 1 count of criminal property damage. He's in the Clay County Jail on a $20,000 bond. That's the latest in news. From the newsroom, I'm Ryan Cunningham.
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15: Minnesota News Network, I'm Tasha Radel. There's a chance this could be a record-setting primary in Minnesota for voter turnout today. There has already been a record-high number of early voters. Secretary of State Steve Simon says the previous record was between 22% and 23% turnout in 2018.
16: That, again, was due, at least in my judgment, to some really compelling contests. There was a gubernatorial primary that year on both sides. There were other races that captivated people and that were otherwise close. All that is to say, I think if we met or exceeded that, that would be pretty extraordinary. That would be the new modern-day high.
15: An 18-year-old is in custody after allegedly firing a handgun during an altercation at a bonfire in North Star Township. Minnesota sports fans have a chance to score tickets to dozens of games over the next year. Minnesota Sports and Events is launching its Golden Ticket Raffle, with five winners receiving a major ticket package. This is MNN.
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29: 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Elizabeth Betsy Lavadour McDougall, age 64 of Waban, passed away unexpectedly on Wednesday, August 5th in Spokane, Washington. Traditional services will begin and visitation will continue until the time of the service, 10 a.m. Tuesday morning. The arrangements for Elizabeth Betsy Lavadour McDougall of Waban have been arranged and entrusted to the Anderson Family Funeral Home of Minomin. Carol Earhart, age 86 of Yulin, passed away on Monday, August 3rd at Viking Manor in Yulin. A funeral service will be held on Tuesday, the 11th at 11 a.m., with a visitation 1 hour prior to the services at the Bethlehem Lutheran Church in Yulin. The arrangements for Carol Earhart of Yulin have been arranged and entrusted to the Anderson Family Funeral Home of Twin Valley. Nancy Findey, age 60 of Ogama, passed away on Friday, August 7th at her home under the loving care of her family and HIA Hospice. Traditional funeral services will be held Wednesday the 12th at 11 a.m. at the Nancy Findey Residence, 34780 County Road 143 in Ogama. Visitation will take place 1 hour prior to the services Wednesday. The arrangements for Nancy Findey of Ogama have been arranged and entrusted to the Anderson Family Funeral Home of Minomin. Irene Helen Dahlin of Breckenridge, formerly of Twin Valley, was called to her heavenly home on August 8th at the age of 96. Funeral services will be held Thursday the 13th at 11 a.m. at Grace Lutheran Church in Breckenridge. Visitation will be held 1 hour before the funeral at the church on Thursday morning. The arrangements for Irene Helen Dahlin of Breckenridge, formerly of Twin Valley, having been made and entrusted to the Anderson Family Funeral Home of Twin Valley. Arliss Verna Wirth, age 101 of Frazee, passed away on August 6th at the Frazee Care Center. A private family graveside service will be held at Lakeside Cemetery in Frazee. The arrangements for Arliss Verna Wirth of Frazee having been made through the Fury Funeral Home of Frazee. Funeral announcements are brought to you by the David Donahauer Funeral Home and the West Chose Funeral Home, both of Detroit Lakes, and the Carbon and Funeral and Cremation Services of Henning, Wadena, and New York Mills.
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11: 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Cloudy, 82, winds out of the northeast under 10 miles an hour. If they can't save you money, they'll buy you lunch. Yeah. Clouds on a Tuesday evening, back down to 61. Scattered showers, maybe late, maybe. East winds under 10. Wednesday, more of the same, 79, partly cloudy. There is a chance of some scattered rain early. Those northeast winds under 10, back down to 58 tomorrow night. Mostly cloudy, northeast winds 5 to 10 miles an hour. Clouds, 65 degrees, a bit of sunshine. Southeast winds at 5, it's 8:15.
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5: With a check of sports headlines, I'm David Kinnerman. The Minnesota Twins halted a two-game skid, a 9-5 victory over the Baltimore Orioles last night at Target Field. Minnesota starting and winning pitcher Dean Kramer, the former Oriole, threw seven innings of one-hit, one-run ball to notch the win over his former team. He struck out seven and walked just one. He improves to 2-4 on the season. Minnesota left fielder Austin Martin collected four hits, including a home run and a double, to pace the way. He also stole the base and scored three times. The Twins broke the game open with a five-run seventh inning. Designated hitter Josh Bell's three-run home run followed a two-run single by catcher Ryan Jeffers. The Twins, now 59-61, are tied with Detroit for second place in the AL Central, but 3.5 games behind Chicago. The Twins and the Tigers are a game and a half out of the final AL wildcard position. Game two of the three-game series is set for tonight, 6 o'clock pregame, 6:40, with the first pitch downtown Minneapolis on KDLM tonight. Well, the AAA St. Paul Saints will start a six-game series against the Iowa Cubs tonight in Iowa's baseball mecca. The new Field of Dreams ballpark in Dyersville sits just a short distance from the historic baseball diamond nestled in the Iowa cornfields and made famous in the Field of Dreams movie. After tonight's game, the remaining five games of the series will be played at Principal Park in Des Moines. Tonight's first pitch is set for 6:30. Meanwhile, the Twins and the Philadelphia Phillies will play a major league game at the 8,000-seat stadium coming up Thursday night in Dyersville at the Field of Dreams ballpark. Legendary University of Minnesota baseball coach John Anderson was remembered at a Celebration of Life event at Maturi Pavilion in Minneapolis last night. Nearly 1,000 family, friends, and fans paid tribute to the Big Ten's all-time winningest coach just 2 weeks after his sudden death. Many former Gopher players, including Hall of Famer Paul Molitor, attended the service. Molitor is one of several speakers at the memorial, saying if not for Anderson, the Gophers may not have an active baseball program. Anderson was just 71. In other sports, Minnesota United FC continues League's Cup action tonight. The Loons taking on Atlanta. That'll be in Allianz Field. Minnesota is still searching for its first victory of the tournament. The Minnesota Lynx began a lengthy road trip tomorrow night, Minnesota visiting the Portland Fire. 27-7 Lynx have the best record in the WNBA, winning 12 of their past 13 games. The host Fire are 13-19. Tomorrow's tip-off game, 9 o'clock local time from Portland. Minnesota Vikings are 3 weeks into training camp. Minnesota returns to practice field for the first time in 3 days after having yesterday off. The team will depart for its preseason opener Friday before visiting the New York Giants on Saturday for a noon kickoff from New Jersey. After that, they host Baltimore coming up Saturday, August 22nd at 12 noon, and Friday, August 28th, they'll be at Denver at 8 o'clock, their three preseason games. The season begins for real Sunday, September 13th versus a Green Bay at 3:25.
29: 5. The Golden Gopher football team continues with fall camp this week, gearing up for next month's season opener. Redshirt sophomore Drake Lindsay says the camp is going well so far, and he feels more comfortable heading into his second season as the starter at the U. He says having continuity carry over from last year with the same offensive coordinator and scheme is great. Golden Gophers 8-5 last year with wins over Nebraska and Wisconsin highlighting the schedule. They get ready for the season opener Thursday, September 3rd at home, Huntington Bank Stadium against Eastern Illinois, coming up on that Thursday. And finally, Minnesota's new Major League Volleyball team will announce its new name and brand identity in a celebration tomorrow in downtown St. Paul. The event will include many opportunities for volleyball fans, including a player meet and greets, a pickup volleyball match, and even food trucks. The event is scheduled for Wednesday at 4:30 in Rice Park. Minnesota MVL begins play this coming January. That's Check of Sports Headlines. I'm David Kinderman.
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0: 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You're on Swap and Chum.
1: Good morning.
0: You're on the air. What can I help you with?
1: Okay. I have a table and four chairs in excellent condition. It's oak with slate insets on the table. The table is a 36 by 60 inch, and the chairs are medium brown padded. I am asking $200 or best offer or whatever, and I'm in the Lake Lyda area. And my phone number would be 701-799-6370. And I can send photos if someone's interested in my table. Thank you.
0: You bet. 701-799-6370.
1: Yes. Thank you.
0: I'm glad you got on the air. Thanks for calling in.
1: Yep.
0: Bye-bye.
1: Yep. Bye-bye.
0: Good morning. You're up next on Swap and Shop.
2: Yeah, good morning. I got a 16-foot Lund boat. It's got a steering wheel on it. It's got a 45-horse Mercury motor. And it's got a trolling motor up on top there, too. And real nice trailer and everything. Tarp. And asking $2,000 for it. He was asking $3,200, and he's come down a couple times, and he wants $2,000 for it now and get rid of it for the. He moved into a different place to live, and he's 80 years old and can't get out and go fishing anymore, so he wants to sell the boat.
0: All righty. Phone number, please.
2: Yeah, 701-367-8520. And then if you want to call him at his number,
0: which would be the best number to call?
2: Well, I think mine would be. He's in the hospital. So.
0: Okay. All right. And that's 701-367-8520.
2: Yep.
0: All righty.
2: 8520. Yeah. Thank you.
0: Make sure you get a commission for selling it, okay?
2: No.
0: I know.
2: Thanks a lot.
0: You bet. Have a good day. You too. Bye-bye.
2: Yep. Bye-bye. Bye.
0: Good morning. You're up next on Swap and Shop.
3: Yeah, good morning. See, I have a 2001 Polaris 250 ATV, two-stroke, runs and drives, old, not too beat up. Asking $800 for that. If you're interested, you can give me a call or text me at 218-731-1843.
0: That's 731-1843.
3: Thanks, Dave.
0: You bet. Have a good one.
3: You bet.
0: Bye-bye. Good morning. You're up next on Swap and Shop.
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0: Hey, appreciate the call. Thank you. 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
0: That's 701. 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
0: All right, $8,000. 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
5: Yep.
0: All right, appreciate it. 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
0: You bet. Bye-bye. 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
7: It's 8:39, 21 minutes away from 9 o'clock. KRCQ color radar weather courtesy of United Community Bank, Perm, Frazee, and Dent. I think they have another Hornet Pride picnic tomorrow. Yeah, over in Frazee from 11 to 1. The money raised is matched by the bank, and they've got hot dogs and chips. I do believe they'll have a beverage there for you. And as I always say, give till it feels good. Nothing on the radar screen. A bit of a haze on a Tuesday morning. On our way to a day high of 82, for the most part, clouds, a bit of sunshine in the mix, northeast winds under 10 miles an hour. Back down to 61, tonight will stay mostly cloudy, a slight chance of some scattered rain late, those east winds under 10. Wednesday, a slight chance of some scattered rain early, otherwise partly cloudy, back up to 79, those northeast winds 5 to 10. Clouds Wednesday night back down to 58, northeast wind steady 5 to 10 miles an hour. A wee bit of sunshine. We're at 65 degrees, southeast winds at 6 miles an hour. It's 8:40.
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0: Rio Country 102.3. What's my chair? There's George Strait. It's 8:46, 14 minutes away from 9 o'clock. We head on over to Bachman Group. We catch up with my buddy Austin Bachman. How you doing?
1: Steve, I'm doing good. Yourself?
0: Not too shabby. I'm doing pretty good.
1: Hey, it wasn't my chair after all either.
0: No. It was the better half's chair. Oh, man. You don't spend too much time in a chair. Nobody over at Bachman Group does. You guys are busy. We've got a couple of real estate auctions we got to let everybody know about.
1: Yes, sir, Dave. A lot of good stuff going on between now, basically throughout the end of the summer, going into the fall time. Make sure to check out our website, BachmanAuctioneers.com. 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Check that stuff out. Couple of real estate auctions coming up. One of them opens up this Friday the 14th and closes next week on August 20th, Rose Lake property, Dave. If someone's looking for a lake property, whether it's a weekend retreat, a family homestead, you name it, this comes with 3.82 plus or minus acres, beautifully wooded land, nice lot, 244 feet of frontage, very nice, pristine, rocky frontage on Rose Lake, and it is very nice. There's also a nice homestead on there, rambler style homestead, multiple bedrooms, basement area that's unfinished, so you could get more bedrooms if you wanted. There's a detached shed / garage and also an attached garage. Online only auction. We do have a preview coming up for that this Saturday, so make sure to come out there this Saturday from 11 to 12 p.m. We do have another one coming up. That is the Adams family one, by the way. And then we do have another one coming up outside of Perm. Four parcels. If someone's looking for lake property, buildable lots, a shouse, or a fixer-upper cabin, four different options, up to 30 acres. This one is outside of Perm on Albert Lake, 460th Avenue. That opens on Monday the 17th, closes on Friday the 21st. We do have a real estate preview as well coming up on that this Friday the 14th from 5 to 6 p.m. Of course, we've got personal property auctions coming up. We've got the Winkles Antique Cars and More auction. That's going to be an online-only sale opening up August 22nd and closing on the 26th. Lots of collector vehicles on there. Most of them are Fords, Dave. Anywhere from 1921 all the way up to the 80s or 90s. A lot of them in the 50s and 60s, whether you're looking for Thunderbirds, Sunliners, there's a Model A, there's a Model T, there's a five-window coupe, there's a Ford Business Coupe, Mustangs, Galaxies, Corvairs, lots of good items. Most of them are for restoration and for parts, okay, but there's approximately 40 vehicles on there. There's also vehicle parts for everything in between there. There's also engines. There is some miscellaneous farm equipment and other items on there as well, but it's all posted on our website. Make sure to check it out. It's pretty cool.
0: Yeah, and you got me with the cars. I'm telling you that right now,
1: And there's just a lot of cool things on there, and you can get them for parts, you can restore them, just a lot of nice things that you can't find anywhere else, right, Dave, and the parts and stuff too, the taillights, the bumpers, the front clips, the rear ends, just a lot of stuff you don't normally see. And speaking about cars, we do have a couple of nice collector cars at the end of the month too. We get a 31 Chevy sedan President and also a 51 Ford Victoria. Nice, very nice running condition, along with multiple other items. We've got a live auction on Saturday, August 29th, over by Monaga for Norman Denstead, and a lot of other good items on that auction too.
0: And if somebody wanted more data, how did they get a hold of you?
1: 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You can give us a call, 218-346-7325. Talk with Austin or Vince, and we appreciate everybody's business, Dave. And we do have numerous other listings on the market, too, that we'll be talking about later.
0: All right. I look forward to it. Have yourself a wonderful Tuesday. Enjoy the week.
1: You too. Thanks, Dave.
0: You bet. Take care. Bye-bye.
1: Bye.
0: There he goes. My buddy Austin Bachman from Bachman Group, Auctions and Real Estate, Real Estate with Counselor Realty, and Bachman Auctioneers on the Bachman Auctioneer side of things. 346-7325 is the number. You can also stop by their office right on Highway 10 between Frazee and Perm. It's 8:51, a special country chat coming up next. Hang tight.
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0: It's 8:53, 7 minutes away from 9 o'clock. A very special country chat. My friend Kathy joins us in studio. How you doing?
7: I am dang dandy.
0: I thought you were going to say you were peachy.
7: I was. And then I thought that's too corny, so I won't.
0: It's perfect. Corny is great on radio, Kathy. It is. It is. We talk about this each and every year here on KRCQ. Rotary Peaches, tell everybody what's going on.
7: You know, it's our 26th annual, and if you can believe that, 26 years of selling peaches, and the popularity grows every year. And it is fondly named the Ted Heiser Memorial Peach Sale. Okay. He was the chair of it for 20 years or more, and sadly enough, he passed away. But it is this Friday and Saturday, so the 14th and the 15th. And we've gotten to kind of be another sure sign of our summer leaving. WeFest, Pine to Palm, Crazy Days, and the Morning Rotary Peach Sale.
0: And the Morning Rotary yeah. Peach Sale. Yeah. No doubt. But it has been a busy summer, and we're going to stay busy. We've got a lot of warm days left.
7: Yep.
0: But you kind of touched on how popular this sale is. Yes. And I don't think we could emphasize it enough, honestly.
7: That what, hon?
0: That we couldn't emphasize the popularity of the sale, because they go.
7: If they
0: like
7: do
0: this.
7: Go. Yeah. We start at noon on Friday. People start lining up at 10:30, and it goes till 8 on Friday. And if we have peaches left, we'll open again at 9 on Saturday morning. And again this year, thank you, Nearsons, very much.
0: I was just going to ask.
7: Yep.
0: Don't let Matt buy all the peaches this year.
7: Yeah. We usually were under their big white tent. Mm-hmm. And sadly enough, that got damaged in the wind. So that white tent's not there this year. So we are toward the back of their lot. We have a much smaller blue roof tent. So look for that. But there will be people directing you back there.
0: Right, right.
7: So still in Nearson's parking lot. But no white tent.
0: No white tent. Blue tent. Smaller.
7: Blue tent. Smaller.
0: Blue tent.
7: Yes.
0: And now is it first come, first serve, or can they pre-order, or is the pre-order done?
7: You know, When we started this, we had boots on the ground selling peach tickets.
0: Yeah.
7: And we are so dang lucky that people love these peaches because we don't have to sell tickets anymore.
0: There you go.
7: So it is first come, first serve.
0: Right.
7: As everything else in our lives, the prices had to go up.
0: Mm-hmm.
7: And so it's $46 for a full lug and $28 for a half. And I can't emphasize enough to please read the care instructions in the box.
0: Right, right. Now, are you loading them into the vehicles for people? Or
7: We have a group of very fun young ladies that come and help every year.
0: Okay.
7: And they are going to be there at the opening, I think noon to two. And they are so energetic about this peach sale. They love it. They run to the cars. They take the order. They get the money. They put the peaches in. Well, after 2 o'clock, you might not get quite that good
0: right,
7: a service,
0: right.
7: But it'll still be good.
0: All right. And it's this Friday.
7: Yep.
0: It gets underway at 8 o'clock, you said?
7: No, noon.
0: Noon. Okay. And it's at Nearson's.
7: It is at Nearson's.
0: Yes.
7: So noon to eight. That's the eight you had.
0: There we
7: eight
0: go.
7: Eight in the evening.
0: Hey, thanks
7: you
0: for
7: were
0: saving
7: listening.
0: My bacon.
7: You were.
0: I do appreciate it.
7: And then on Saturday, we start at 9. If we have peaches left.
0: If there's any left. Again, whole lug is?
7: 46.
0: And a half lug?
7: Is 28.
0: Is 28. And if somebody wanted more information about the Rotary, we got about 20 seconds. How do they contact you if they want to become a member?
7: Kent Malberg is the chair, but I'll give my phone number, 841-6900.
0: 841-6900.
7: 6900.
0: Uh-huh. All right. Anything in closing?
7: We have a big thank you to Daggett's, as always, for hauling our peaches, and to Nearson's for hosting us.
0: All right. It's so great to see you. Come back again next year when you got more peaches.
7: I will.
0: I know you will. Thanks a lot, Kathy. World News is coming up in moments. Roger Miller takes us to the top of the hour on Real Country 102.

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3: ABC News, I'm Sherry. Preston, Iranian-backed Houthi rebels launching a new attack on a ship. We have just learned they've killed four people in a key shipping lane. Back in court in New York today, accused CEO killer Luigi Mangione.
4: Tuesday's appearance could be the last time Luigi Mangione is seen in public before jury selection starts on September 8th. And the conference is one of the final opportunities for prosecutors and defense lawyers to finalize details of the high-profile trial. Prosecutors allege Mangione gunned down UnitedHealthcare CEO Brian Thompson in an assassination-style killing on a Midtown Manhattan street in 2024. Mangione has pleaded not guilty to state and federal charges, and he faces the possibility of life in prison if he's convicted at his state murder trial. Peter Haralambos, ABC News, New York.
3: Doctors are now pushing back against the latest recommendations from the Trump administration to roll back childhood vaccine schedules. Search teams still looking for thousands of people still missing after the earthquake in Colombia. This is ABC News. Some of the country's biggest grocery stores are recalling dozens of products with jalapenos amid the growing salmonella outbreak. ABC's Elizabeth Schulze with more.
5: The FDA says 345 people have been sickened from a salmonella outbreak across 27 states. Most of those people reported eating jalapenos at Chipotle and Qdoba. Health officials have traced the outbreak to jalapenos from Coast Citrus distributors sourced from Mexico. A large supply of the peppers are used by Taylor Farms to make prepared foods sold to grocery stores. Taylor Farms is the same company linked to the deadly cyclosporiasis outbreak from lettuce sourced from a different grower in Mexico.
3: If you want more information, abcnews.com has an updated list of the latest recalled products. More primaries today. Six states hold elections, including battleground Wisconsin, where progressives face another big test as state rep Francesca Hong, a Democratic socialist, appears to be the front runner in the Democratic primary for governor. I'm Sherry Preston, ABC News.
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8: Mixed with clouds at times today, with daytime highs approaching 82. Winds out of the northeast, 5 to 10 miles per hour. Partly cloudy skies again tonight, slight chance of rain showers. Lows level off around 61. Slight chance of rain showers tomorrow. Daytime highs approaching 79. Sunshine mixed with clouds at times. Right now, it's 68 degrees. I'm staff meteorologist Jennifer Wojcicki.
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1: Mixed with clouds at times today, with daytime highs approaching 82. Winds out of the northeast, 5 to 10 miles per hour. Partly cloudy skies again tonight, slight chance of rain showers. Lows level off around 61. Slight chance of rain showers tomorrow. Daytime highs approaching 79. Sunshine mixed with clouds at times. Right now, it's 68 degrees. I'm staff meteorologist Jennifer Wojcicki.
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6: KRCQ. Gail Daniels live at Crazy Days in downtown Detroit Lakes as we look at the Music Shop booth. They've got everything music related. How's it going today?
7: Doing all right. We're out here today just promoting the store. So we're out here, have a live open mic night type thing. And we have 40% off band instruments in our store in the mall.
6: Oh, so 40% off the band instruments. And you're saying you can also come down here and test your luck at maybe like a little karaoke style?
7: Yep.
6: Okay, so you can come on down. I see you got the iPad set up. That probably has the lyrics too, right?
7: Yeah.
6: You know, that's the toughest part for me there. So you offer instruments, lessons, and repairs as well, correct?
7: Correct.
6: And you can find yourself in the mall?
7: Yep, in the mall right across from the movie theater next to Ultima Gaming.
6: All right. Anything else you'd like to say?
7: No, that's good.
6: All right, sounds good. Head on down to Crazy Days, downtown Detroit Lakes, till 6 p.m. tonight, and check out the Music Shop's booth here. 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

0: Real Country 102.3. Sarah Evans wraps up the All Requests 9 o'clock work block on a Tuesday morning. We also heard from Hardy, his latest, Joe Diffie in the mix, Mickey Gilley, Blake, Kenny Rogers, and Dolly Parton, all of your favorites. I've got music on the way. We'll dig up some bones with Randy Travis. That's next.
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9: Gail Daniels live at Crazy Days in downtown Detroit Lakes as Haley joins us. Now, Haley's doing two jobs at once today. She's running the Layton Media booth. We've got plenty of certificates at 50% off and running the ice cream shop as well. How's it going today?
10: It's going good. It's been a busy morning already.
9: Sounds like it. So, we're running the booth. We got the deals on big deals. A lot of them are 50% off certificates for all sorts of things, correct?
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9: And you're also kind of running that ice cream shop as well. 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
9: What's your favorite?
10: I like the cookie sandwich.
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10: 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It's supposed to be warm, so come get some ice cream.
9: Absolutely. Head on down downtown Detroit Lakes for Crazy Days. We'll be running until 6 p.m. tonight.
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0: 9:53, that'll do it for me, Dave Lee. 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I'm leaving you with Randy Travis. 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

0: we're here at the gas station. Pardon me, sir, did you see what happened?
1: Yeah, Dave. I was just in here getting my tires checked, and he just appeared out of the traffic. Just come streaking around the grease right there. Didn't have nothing on but a smile. I looked in there, and Ethel was getting her cold drink. I hollered, "Don't look, Ethel!" And it's too late. She'd already been mooned. Flashed her right there in front of the shop. So
2: he ain't rude.
1: Boogity, boogity.
2: He ain't

0: Once again, your Action News reporter in the booth at the gym covering the disturbance at the basketball playoff. Pardon me, sir. Did you see what happened?
1: Yeah, thief. Hey, Tom, I was just going down there to get Ethel a snow cone. Here he come, right out of the cheap seats. Dribbling. Right down the middle of the court. Didn't have on nothing but his PS. Made a hook shot and got out through the concession stand. I hollered up at Ethel. I said, "Don't look, Ethel!" It was too late. She'd already got a free shot. Grandstand. Right there in front of the home team.
2: What is it calling the street?
1: Here comes the kid. Who's that with it? Ethel!
0: Is that you, Ethel?
2: He's just as proud as he can be.
0: What do you think you're doing?

0: Chamberlain has said.
1: If there's an audience to be found, you'll be streaking it round, inviting public to tea.
0: Say it as it's so at the.
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4: ABC News, I'm Sherry Preston. Pre-trial hearing underway for the man accused of shooting and killing United Healthcare CEO Brian Thompson back in 2024. ABC's Matt Rivers is outside the courthouse in New York City.
5: In all likelihood, this is going to be the last time that we see Luigi Mangione in court before jury selection in what plans to be a blockbuster state trial that will begin right after Labor Day. Now, today's hearing is a pre-trial conference to try and iron out those last-minute details, including media access and what is likely to be one of the most high-profile trials that we have seen in quite some time.
4: Heavy equipment is still being used to lift concrete from piles of debris left after the 7.4 magnitude earthquake in Colombia. The death toll, more than 160 people, and expected to rise. At least 3,000 people are missing, many of them trapped under debris. Soldiers, rescue personnel, and families are picking through the rubble. Existing home sales fell in July as many prospective buyers stayed home. This is ABC News. President Trump is getting pushback from doctors who say his executive order cutting the number of recommended childhood vaccines from 18 to 11 is reckless. They're also speaking out against another plan splitting the measles, mumps, and rubella or whooping cough vaccine into three separate shots. Here's ABC's Mary Bruce.
6: The president and HHS Secretary Kennedy, a longtime vaccine skeptic, continue to claim without scientific evidence that vaccines are tied to autism and are arguing that breaking up these vaccines will somehow make them safer, even though decades of scientific studies show there is no link between vaccines and autism.
4: Primary elections are taking place in six states today. In the Minnesota governor's race, the MyPillow guy, Mike Lindell, who's being sued for repeating unfounded theories about President Trump's 2020 election loss, leads a crowded Republican primary. And in Wisconsin, Democratic Socialist Francesca Hong is ahead in most polls in the Democrat race for governor there. Sherry Preston, ABC News.
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9: Sunshine mixed with clouds at times today, with daytime highs approaching 82. Winds out of the northeast, 5 to 10 miles per hour. Partly cloudy skies again tonight, slight chance of rain showers. Lows level off around 61. Slight chance of rain showers tomorrow. Daytime highs approaching 79. Sunshine mixed with clouds at times. Currently 69. I'm staff meteorologist Jennifer Wojcicki.
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0: Real Country with Luke Combs, Sleepless in a Hotel Room. All right, the most insane thing on the internet these days is a TikTok trend that claims that the fries at McDonald's can boost your fertility. Now, there's a doctor who says there's no evidence that French fries boost fertility. Nonetheless, the trend has spread across the United States. I will say this, whether or not they can boost fertility, when the fries at McDonald's are on, they are on. You know what I mean? 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
8: Sunshine mixed with clouds at times. Today, with daytime highs approaching 82. Winds out of the northeast, 5 to 10 miles per hour. Partly cloudy skies again. Tonight, slight chance of rain showers. Lows level off around 61. Slight chance of rain showers. Tomorrow, daytime highs approaching 79. Sunshine mixed with clouds at times. Currently, it's 71 degrees. I'm staff meteorologist Jennifer Wojcicki.
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10: Cattle futures are higher. Hogs, corn, and soybeans are lower. I'm John Perkins with a Brownfield Market Update. When it comes to short stature corn, it all started with Stein. For decades, they've been focused on unique hybrids that deliver top yields. Stein invented short stature corn, then they perfected it. Soybeans and corn are down ahead of tomorrow's supply, demand, and production update. September beans are 6¾ lower at 11.55. November's down 7½ at 11.72. September corn's 2 lower at 4.36¼. December's down 1¾ at 4.60. Live and feeder cattle are up, with feeders in the lead on this lower moving corn. October live's 37 higher at 227.27. December's up 75 at 226.62. September feeders are 272 higher at 347.30. And taking profits, October hogs are down 72 at 82.95. December lean's 90 lower at 74.22. John Perkins, Brownfield.
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0: That's Mark Chestnut here on Real Country. Buzzy here. We've got more music on the way, and we're going to hear from Mary Chapin Carpenter. How about Zach Top? I Never Lie, his big hit from earlier this year. That's coming up, too, as we get you ready for another hour of Real Country next.
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20: 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As she opened up the door, and she said, "You're not gonna do this anymore."

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1: ABC News, I'm Sherry Preston. Luigi Mangione back in court today in connection with the killing of UnitedHealthcare CEO Brian Thompson in 2024. The New York judge says there will be less room for the public in the trial since so many members of the press will be there. Russia has released an American military veteran who spent more than 4 years in prison on disputed charges under abusive conditions. The former U.S. Marine was said to be gravely ill and at risk of dying, a group advocating for him says. Robert Gilman is now on his way to a U.S. military hospital in Texas. Crime across the country on the decline.
2: According to the Major Cities Chiefs Association, murders alone were down more than 17% in the first half of 2026 compared to the same period the previous year. Robberies, rapes, and aggravated assaults likewise were lower. The declines continue a trend that reversed the crime surge that came during the pandemic.
1: ABC's Jim Ryan. Death toll from the Columbia earthquake, now at least 224 people. This is ABC News. New details from the Washington Post about the steps the Secret Service took to slip President Trump off one plane, make it look like he went to another plane, and actually putting him on a third plane following threats from Iran at the NATO summit in Turkey last month. Here's ABC Chief Global Affairs Correspondent Martha Raddatz.
3: The White House neither confirmed nor denied the Post reporting, saying in a statement, the new Air Force One is a state-of-the-art aircraft that has been fitted with high-level security protocols that ensure the safety of the president and his staff. As the president has said recently, there are many enemies of America who have their sights on him, and we use every tool at our disposal to address those threats.
1: President Trump's media company announcing $238 million in losses in the second quarter, 10 times more than last year. Now the parent company of Truth Social says it's going back to its roots. It plans to abandon its crypto, online betting, and financial services businesses and just stick to social media. I'm Sherry Preston, ABC News.
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6: Sunshine mixed with clouds at times today, with daytime highs approaching 82. Winds out of the northeast, 5 to 10 miles per hour. Partly cloudy skies again tonight. Slight chance of rain showers. Lows level off around 61. Slight chance of rain showers tomorrow. Daytime highs approaching 79. Sunshine mixed with clouds at times. Currently 73. I'm staff meteorologist Jennifer Wojcicki.
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11: Kale Daniels in downtown Detroit Lakes as Crazy Days is in full swing. Jill and Emma from the Historic Holmes Theater join us. How's it going today?
12: Oh, good. Thanks for having us.
13: Yeah, doing good.
11: Good. So it's as it picks up here, you guys have some crafts to offer, right? And it's free for what I believe, correct?
12: Yes, free art activity. We are doing reduction prints today, so you can draw on some styrofoam, make a nice print, and take it home. You can add to our community board as well.
11: Oh,
12: yeah.
11: Fun. I'm excited to see how that turns out for sure. And this is for all ages. I mean, art is for everyone, absolutely. And I do believe you guys are a nonprofit as well, correct?
13: Yeah, we're a nonprofit, the Historic Holmes Theater. We're here in Detroit Lakes, Minnesota. And this is just a part of what we do. Today, we're partnering with Art Materials, which is a store downtown. They're donating the materials we're using today. But the Historic Holmes Theater is really just out here trying to make sure that art, both performing and visual, is in people's lives.
11: Absolutely. I completely agree. If somebody wanted to help support you guys, how could they do that as well?
13: They can check us out on our website. We're part of the Detroit Lakes Community and Cultural Center, so dlccc.org, or they can check us out on our socials, the Historic Holmes Theater. Our tickets are going live soon for our theater season. We have some info here about that, but it's also on our website.
11: Absolutely. Anything else you guys would like to touch on today?
13: No, enjoy your crazy days.
11: Absolutely. Couldn't agree more. Stop on by. It's going to be a beautiful day in downtown Detroit Lakes. Head on over to Crazy Days.
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Yeah, you got that right, Kenny. It's Real Country. 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
7: Sunshine mixed with clouds at times. Today, with daytime highs approaching 82. Winds out of the northeast, 5 to 10 miles per hour. Partly cloudy skies again. Tonight, slight chance of rain showers. Lows level off around 61. Slight chance of rain showers. Tomorrow, daytime highs approaching 79. Sunshine mixed with clouds at times. Currently, 75. I'm staff meteorologist Jennifer Wojcicki.
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11: Gail Daniels live from downtown Detroit Links as Crazy Days is in full swing as it stands. Amy joins me from Red Willow, and you guys have a lot of back to school deals. Also had a pretty prolific Neato drop earlier today. How's it going?
12: Yeah, so the Neato drop was at 8 o'clock, and that was pretty busy. We did have a line for a while, but that is cleared out. We've got some product still left, so if you're looking at getting your hands on some of that Neato, we still do have some here.
11: Yeah, so come down shortly. I know that's been a very crazy trend, especially with people, you know, rushing up and grabbing those. It's very sought after, but maybe if you're not in the market for that and you want to get some stuff for back to school, clothing, what are some of the other things that you guys have here at Red Willow?
12: Yeah, so we have lots of sweatshirts and t-shirts, you know, for adults and kids alike out put on the street. We've also got a big rack of like kids clothing that would be great for back to school, like he mentioned. And then, of course, some kids' toys and other things like that besides the Neato is out there as well. So lots of good deals going on.
11: Absolutely. 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
12: We are also running 20% off all of our in-store clothing, like our Detroit Lakes clothing and such. So deals in the store as well.
11: Absolutely. Perfect for back to school. Stop on by Red Willow today at Crazy Days in downtown Detroit Lakes.
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1: Statler Brothers, Real Country, Shotgun Taylor here. Appreciate you being there as we attempt to saunter through Monday, take two together. Divers found a 162-year-old Guinness in a shipwreck off the English coast. Samples from the bottle were sent for analysis, and it might even be possible for them to re-brew that exact beer. Interesting. And, there's a possibility that that beer is still drinkable. Cheers.
2: Here's the deal. The government is over $38 trillion in debt, which means the IRS isn't slowing down. And the tax code is complex and unforgiving. 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
1: Country. ABC News, I'm Michelle Franzen. In Western Columbia, more than 200 people are confirmed dead following yesterday's earthquake. Search and rescues continue. ABC's Faith Abube is in Medellin.
2: The deadly earthquake, the most powerful to hit the country in more than a decade, leaving a trail of destruction in multiple cities. The quake's epicenter coming close to heavily populated areas. Cities like Pereira and Cali hit particularly hard. Entire apartment buildings seen splitting apart, leaving clouds of dust and rubble.
1: Severe storm sweeping through this hour in the Midwest. Tornado warnings in the Chicago area leading to the rare evacuation. The air traffic control tower at Midway Airport, both Midway and O'Hare, put on ground stops. Flight delays and cancellations are stacking up. And U.S. Marine Robert Gilman is on a flight back to the U.S. to a medical facility after being released from a Russian prison. He was held since 2022. This is ABC News. More women are being forced to drive longer distances in order to deliver their babies. That according to a new March of Dimes study, and small towns are being hit the hardest. Here's ABC's Jim Ryan.
3: Of the nearly 100 labor and delivery units forced to close in the past 2.5 years, more than half were the sole birthing facility in that county. While it's the smallest communities being hit, those communities are often in the most populous states. The result, according to March of Dimes, 1 in 4 American women aren't receiving prenatal care during the first trimester of pregnancy.
1: March of Dimes says 2.5 million women of childbearing age live in counties considered maternity care deserts. Data centers driving a massive construction boom. Some communities are not happy about it. There are complaints of noise pollution and massive spikes in energy bills. And there are also concerns about how much water data centers use to cool all that equipment. The Powerball jackpot now up to $975 million. No one matched the numbers again last night. Next drawing tomorrow night. Michelle Franz and ABC News.
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7: 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Again, the good news on the smoke is it's been more upper level here for us. Oh, I think I hit the volume control. I'm wondering why my voice kind of dipped out on that one. But nonetheless, it's more up in the air. So that's what's keeping us from the crystal clear blue skies here at ground level. You know, obviously, if you have some issues, it may be affecting you. But it's not as bad as we had a few weeks ago when you could actually smell the smoke. So we're doing okay here for today. We got a light wind, so nothing really moving out there with the winds at this given point. Let me get you up to date. Hit the refresh button, see what we have. 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Real Country Weather. Clouds, an increasing chance for a couple of showers, more tonight into the overnight than here this afternoon. Temps about 82. Winds out of the north at 5 to 15. Clouds, those couple of scattered showers tonight. Overnight low about 60. Winds out of the east at 5 to 10. Tomorrow, start with a couple of scattered showers, but a majority of the day, we're looking at just partly cloudy skies and near 80. Northeast winds at 5 to 15. down to 58 Wednesday night. Cloudy skies, a northeast wind at 5 to 10. Wrapping up the week Thursday, partly cloudy and 78. And then Friday has a few scattered showers, partly to mostly cloudy at about 76. It's not a lot of heat. Today may be the warmest on paper we have all the way into the weekend. Saturday is 73. Sunday is 74. Better chance for showers Friday into Saturday, I would say, than maybe tonight into the overnight. But we'll keep you up to date. See what it looks like. Again, we did have some rain on the radar screen, but did not fall. And actually, I do have some green on the radar screen. Where is it? Yeah, Fergus Falls to Wahpeton Breckenridge on either side of 210. Southern Wilkin County, Southern Ottertail County, getting into Grant and where's Alex? Yeah, it's getting into parts of Douglas County. So Elbow Lake up to Fergus Falls, back along 210 to Wahpeton Breckenridge. There is some green on the radar screen. Now, whether that's hitting the ground doesn't look like it. Now, on the backside of that system, south of Jamestown, along 281, if you know that area, let me see if I can get anything else out of there. Nope, there is a red. There is a pretty good thunderstorm cell, actually both north of Jamestown and south of Jamestown at this point. Let me get back a little bit and then put it into motion, see where it is going. Yeah, heading more towards Sisseton, though, than our listing area. So it's heading more southeast. A good majority of those showers should remain south of I-94. But we'll keep an eye on that, especially that northern system right there. That one may have a couple of showers. So that may be what we're talking about for late afternoon, evening time frame, then at least in the next couple of hours. So we'll see how that goes here for today. Come back with the current conditions and see where we stand on the almanac for you right after this from Hanson's Plumbing and Heating.
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7: Up there we go on the almanac here for us. August 11th, this date, 1947, a triple-digit day at 100, so we're not going to get that near that. Almost a freezing, 34 on this date. That would be 36 years ago, 1990. It was at 34, so no record breakers today. 78 and 56 is average. We may be a little bit above average here for us today, but nothing by too much. Temps. Let's go with the sun set here for tonight at 8:41, rising about 6:17 tomorrow morning. Pressure is steady at 30.09. Dew point is noticeable at 64. Again, 62 and above is where you start to notice it. No official heat index because we're only at 77. I would say if we get to 82 degrees here, which is the forecasted high, we stay maybe 64 to 66 on that dew point. You'll notice it. You could add a couple of degrees to any temp you see for that heat index. Not an extreme day, but a day that you will feel it the more you have to work outside. Hazy sunshine, temperature at 77 here at Real Country 102.3. Quick break, come back with a rundown of some news with Ryan Cunningham and the Minnesota News Network. Have your funeral announcements coming up, then more weather and sports headlines, all right here on Real Country 102.3 as we work our way to 12:08.
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11: From the newsroom, I'm Ryan Cunningham. The Essentia Health St. Mary's Detroit Lakes Clinic has added a licensed sleep psychologist to practice behavioral health. Dr. Mark Rosenblum earned his doctorate in clinical psychology from Argosy University in Atlanta, completed a psychology fellowship in Minnetonka, and is certified by the Board of Behavioral Sleep Medicine. Rosenblum says behavioral sleep medicine can improve both physical and emotional health by helping patients develop individualized, evidence-based treatment plans to improve sleep and overall quality of life. Appointments can be scheduled by calling the Essentia Health St. Mary's Detroit Lakes Clinic. A Staples man is facing charges for allegedly stealing a trailer owned by Honor Flight of Fargo-Moorhead and burning the merchandise found inside. Clay County Attorney Brian Melton filed charges against Robert Andert, who's 74 years old, on Monday. A criminal complaint says Andert stole the trailer early August 3rd and brought it to the Staples home. Detectives searched the property Friday, August 7th, found a piece of Honor Flight merchandise that had been burned in a burn pile. Investigators say Andert admitted to the theft and destroying the merchandise. Melton says Andert destroyed about $30,000 worth of shirts, cups, tables, and carts. Andert is charged with three counts of felony theft and one count of criminal property damage. He's in the Clay County Jail on a $20,000 bond. That's the latest in news. From the newsroom, I'm Ryan Cunningham.
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14: This is Minnesota News Network. I'm John Anderson. Minnesota voters are deciding today which candidates move on to the November 3rd general election. The primary ballot features several major contests, including races for U.S. Senate, governor, and Congress. Voters do not need to belong to a political party to participate, but they must stick with candidates from one party on the ballot. The polls are open until 8 p.m. Minnesota Senator Tina Smith has introduced a bill that will expand research, testing, and treatment for Lyme and other tick-borne diseases. Smith says, according to the Minnesota Department of Health, Lyme disease remains the state's most commonly reported tick-borne disease. MDH says there were 3,551 probable cases in 2024. The bill is named the Kay Hagan Tick Reauthorization Act, named after the North Carolina senator who passed away in 2019 from complications from a tick-borne disease. This is MNN.
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18: Funeral announcements are brought to you by the David Donahauer Funeral Home and the West Chose Funeral Home, both of Detroit Lakes, and the Carvin and Funeral and Cremation Services of Henning, Wadena, and New York Mills. Nancy Finday, age 60 of Ogama, passed away on Friday, August 7th at her home under the loving care of her family and HIA Hospice. Traditional funeral services will be held Wednesday the 12th at 11 a.m. at the Nancy Finday residence, 34780 County Road 143 in Ogama. Visitation will take place 1 hour prior to the services Wednesday. The arrangements for Nancy Finday of Ogama have been arranged and entrusted to the Anderson Family Funeral Home of Manoman. Irene Helen Dahlin of Breckenridge, formerly of Twin Valley, was called to her heavenly home on August 8th at the age of 96. Funeral services will be held Thursday the 13th at 11 a.m. at Grace Lutheran Church in Breckenridge. Visitation will be held 1 hour before the funeral at the church on Thursday morning. The arrangements for Irene Helen Dahlin of Breckenridge, formerly of Twin Valley, having been made and entrusted to the Anderson Family Funeral Home of Twin Valley. Arliss Verna Wirth, age 101, of Frazee, passed away on August 6th at the Frazee Care Center. A private family graveside service will be held at Lakeside Cemetery in Frazee. The arrangements for Arliss Verna Wirth of Frazee having been made through the Fury Funeral Home of Frazee. Hazel Elizabeth Johnson, age 96, originally a Frazee, passed away on July 29th at Battle Lake Good Samaritan Society. A family-led memorial service will be held at 2 p.m. Friday the 14th at Bethlehem Lutheran Church in Frazee. There will be a visitation beginning 1 hour prior to the services Friday afternoon. The arrangements have been made and entrusted to the Glendy Nielsen Funeral Homes. Funeral announcements are brought to you by the David Donahauer Funeral Home and the West Chose Funeral Home, both of Detroit Lakes, and the Carbon and Funeral and Cremation Services of Henning, Wadena, and New York Mills.
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7: Real Country, 102.3, 1221, a little hazy sunshine, but a kind of a typical day, maybe a few degrees above average. That's about the worst we can say at this point. There are some showers the farther south you go. Whether or not they're hitting the ground again may yet be seen, but there are a couple of thunderstorms that have developed, especially that batch north of Jamestown of 94. That area has actually had two smaller cells develop of thunderstorms, so there's a little bit of red here and then a little bit of a break. A little bit of red there. The bigger and darker red is the one south. That one's really heading more towards Sisseton, shouldn't affect us. But we'll see on that one area. So I wouldn't say, you know, Minnesota may see a lot. If it is, it would maybe be down towards Barnesville to Wahpeton, Breckenridge area. So kind of keep an eye on that area for some scattered showers. But not expecting much here for a majority of us through the afternoon. Now, after that, tonight into the overnight, maybe a little bit more widespread. And we'll see. I don't think we expect anything too big, though, to move through the area in the next 12 to 24 hours. Current conditions, rundown of the KRCQ color radar weather, all being brought to you by Laney's at the Lakes.
2: Real country weather.
7: And no blue sky out there. Hazy sunshine to a cloudy sky. Temperature to about 82 this afternoon. A north wind at 5 to 15. Tonight, generally cloudy. A couple of scattered showers later this evening. Low down to about 60 after midnight. An east wind at 5 to 10. Any shower activity Wednesday, probably the early morning hours. After that, partly cloudy and near 80 into the afternoon. Northeast wind at 5 to 15. Down to 58 Wednesday night. Thursday looks like a very nice day. Partly cloudy and 78. And then a few scattered showers, generally cloudy and 76 for us on Friday. That's that Friday night, Saturday into, well, probably more Friday night into Saturday. Probably looks to be the best chance for some more widespread precipitation. Of course, we did get some rain a couple of days there. We had, I think, an inch and a half. But then we've been dry ever since. So, yeah, we got some great weather for WeFest last week. Got Pine to Palm going this week. Crazy days. Forgot to mention that at the top of the hour. That's going on in downtown Detroit Lakes. If you're looking for anything on our Big Deals website, we did have one lady come on in. I have to push you to downtown Detroit Lakes. They have access to everything for the Big Deals website. So look for the Late Media booth. I believe Judy is there right now, but they can help you in downtown. Don't come to the radio station. We're actually going to be closing our doors here in a little bit just because of that. Anything Big Deal related, I think there's up to 50% off on some items there, if not all. So you want to check out the Leighton Media booth in downtown Detroit Lakes right there on Washington Avenue. And that's usually, again, going to be the Tuesday after a WeFest. So that is today. We have a solid day weather-wise. But if you're looking for any certificates, especially to get a few bucks off, check out the Leighton Media booth down there. Get some ice cream from Haley and check everything else out going on. Yeah, downtown Detroit Lakes goes all the way until 7 o'clock, so we got still 6.5 hours left to go. So that's all going on at downtown Detroit Lakes. Obviously, we don't want any of those showers to come this way. It doesn't look like they will, at least between now and 7. So we'll keep you up to date. I do have the current conditions. We'll finish those off for you, get into sports headlines coming up. But Laney's at the Lakes with this check of the KRCQ Color Radar Weather.
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7: So with the hazy sunshine going on, I am looking at winds out of the east-northeast at 3 to 5 miles an hour, but definitely a few gusts of 5 to 10. Pressure steady at 30.09. 64 dew point. Temps now made it to 79 here at Real Country 102.3. I'm back with sports headlines. Got some music from Sammy Kershaw and Martina McBride coming up. Don't forget Crazy Days downtown Detroit Lakes going all the way until 7 o'clock tonight.
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25: 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The United States are at the top of the world today, but the graveyard of history is full of the remains of once mighty empires. Will our republic degenerate into an oligarchy as Rome did 2,000 years ago? 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The future of America depends on our support for the principles of the Constitution. It's an American thing.
0: Liberty. 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
7: With a check of sports headlines, I'm David Kinnerman. The Minnesota Twins halted a two-game skid, a 9-5 victory over the Baltimore Orioles last night at Target Field. Minnesota starting and winning pitcher Dean Kramer, the former Oriole, threw 7 innings of one-hit, one-run ball to notch the win over his former team. He struck out 7 and walked just 1. He improves to 2-4 on the season. Minnesota left fielder Austin Martin collected 4 hits, including a home run and a double, to pace the way. He also stole the base and scored 3 times. The Twins broke the game open with a 5-run 7th inning. Designated hitter Josh Bell's 3-run home run followed a 2-run single by catcher Ryan Jeffers. The Twins, now 59-61, are tied with Detroit for 2nd place in the AL Central, but 3.5 games behind Chicago. The Twins and the Tigers are 1.5 games out of the final AL wildcard position. Game 2 of the 3-game series is set for tonight, 6 o'clock pregame, 6:40, with the first pitch downtown Minneapolis on KDLM tonight. Well, the AAA St. Paul Saints will start a 6-game series against the Iowa Cubs tonight in Iowa's baseball mecca. The new Field of Dreams ballpark in Dyersville sits just a short distance from the historic baseball diamond nestled in the Iowa cornfields and made famous in the Field of Dreams movie. After tonight's game, the remaining 5 games of the series will be played at Principal Park in Des Moines. Tonight's first pitch is set for 6:30. Meanwhile, the Twins and the Philadelphia Phillies will play a major league game at the 8,000-seat stadium coming up Thursday night in Dyersville at the Field of Dreams ballpark. Legendary University of Minnesota baseball coach John Anderson was

0: coming up on that Thursday. And finally, Minnesota's new Major League Volleyball team will announce its new name and brand identity in a celebration tomorrow in downtown St. Paul. The event will include many opportunities for volleyball fans, including a player meet and greets, a pickup volleyball match, and even food trucks. The event is scheduled for Wednesday at 4:30 in Rice Park. Minnesota MVL begins play this coming January. That's Check of Sports Headlines. I'm David Kinderman.
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0: Miss Martina McBride. And before that, Sammy Kershaw, a little Cadillac style. 22 and counting now to the top of the hour. Go a little classic country. Merle Haggard and Freddie Fender are on the way. 64 on the dew point. Temperature at 79 degrees for a Real Country 102.3. 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

0: Mr. Freddie Fender, and before the next Teardrop Falls, as we close on in on the top of the hour. Don't forget tomorrow, the latest Hornet Pride picnic coming up. Just three left, the 12th, the 19th, and the 27th, all for a free will offering over at United Community Bank Frazee location. All money raised goes towards Frazee Fine Arts and Athletics, and all the money raised will be matched 100% by United Community Bank. So in Frazee tomorrow, that'll run from 11 a.m. until about 1 p.m.
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0: Temperature at 79, 2.63. Still to come, the Zach Brown Band. And right now, Miss Carly Pierce working our way to 1 o'clock on a Tuesday afternoon. Crazy days in downtown Detroit Lakes. Hey, no.

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1: ABC News, I'm Michelle Franzen. The death toll in Colombia continuing to go up after yesterday's major earthquake. More than 200 people have died due to collapsed homes and buildings across western Colombia. Crews still searching for people trapped in the rubble. Daryl Pop is a Canadian real estate agent. He was celebrating his birthday in the country, telling ABC News he took cell phone video when the shaking began.
2: It's such a surreal feeling. And I turned around and I saw the cabinet smash and I heard people running through the hallways and doors slamming. I was like, okay, maybe it's time to stop this video and get out of the building.
1: A U.S. Marine is on a flight back to America after his release from a Russian prison. Robert Gilman was detained for more than 4 years on disputed charges. According to the group advocating for his release, Gilman is gravely ill and suffered years of abuse. No one drew all the winning numbers for last night's Powerball drawing. The jackpot now swelling to $1 billion for tomorrow night's drawing. This is ABC News. Luigi Mangione charged in the fatal shooting of United Healthcare CEO Brian Thompson in 2024 was in court for his state pretrial hearing. Defense attorneys are asking a judge for the trial to be broadcast live. The judge still weighing that decision. ABC's Peter Haralambos is outside court in Lower Manhattan with more.
3: The judge didn't openly address that during today's conference. He only said that the court would go as far as to allow that overflow room. We don't actually even know if there will be a live feed of the actual proceedings in the overflow room itself. Perhaps only an audio feed. It seems unlikely at this point that we're going to see, if anything, a live broadcast, though it remains a possibility we'll see the openings, the closing statements, and when the jury actually delivers their verdict.
1: Jury selection set to begin September 8th. Mangione is also facing federal charges. Toyota issued a new recall involving more than 500,000 Camry hybrid vehicles from 2025 to 26. The company says the instrument cluster could fail to display safety critical information, increasing the risk of a crash or injuries. Michelle Franzen, ABC News.
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6: Sunshine mixed with clouds at times this afternoon, with daytime highs approaching 82. Northerly winds 5 to 10 miles per hour. Partly cloudy skies again tonight. Slight chance of rain showers. Lows level off around 61. Slight chance of rain showers tomorrow. Daytime highs approaching 79. Sunshine mixed with clouds at times. Currently 79. I'm staff meteorologist Jennifer Vujcicki.
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0: It's Real Country, Shotgun Taylor here. Rumor has it, actually it's more than a rumor, but Garth Brooks is fixing to sell his music catalog for $2 billion. What's that? You want to go handsies?
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5: Real Country Weather.
6: 82 this afternoon under mainly sunny skies. Northeast winds around 5 miles per hour. Lows around 61 tonight. Sunshine mixed with clouds at times. Tomorrow, chance of thunderstorms. Daytime highs approaching 81. Partly cloudy Thursday with highs in the upper 70s. Slight chance for showers Friday. Right now, it's 79 degrees. I'm staff meteorologist Jennifer Wojcicki.
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0: It's Real Country. Shotgun and Conway Twitty. How would you feel if you were traded at work like an athlete? In a poll, about 25% of people say they would have a positive reaction to being traded. A third would be very upset if it happened to them. Me, I'd be like, who'd you get for me?
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1: ABC News, I'm Michelle Franzen. More than 220 people are confirmed dead following yesterday's major earthquake in western Colombia. Crews now scrambling to dig through the rubble for survivors. ABC's Faith Abube is in Medellin.
2: American Alyssa Arroyave was at the gym in Medellin when it hit.
3: There was like this sudden commotion and everybody was yelling, and the staff then was like really pushing everybody to get outside as quickly as possible because it was quite strong.
2: The damage widespread, impacting health and community centers as well as roads, making it difficult to assess damage in rural areas.
1: President Trump says he spoke to U.S. Marine and veteran Robert Gilman after his release from a Russian prison. The 32-year-old held and abused for 4 years, according to the group advocating for his freedom. Gilman was said to be gravely ill. He is now on his way to a U.S. military hospital in Texas, where he'll receive medical attention. On Wall Street, stocks are lower due to the unrest in the Middle East. This is ABC News. Signs the housing market continues to slump, existing home sales slipping again between June and July. That's a trend that began earlier in the year, according to the National Association of Realtors.
4: Month-to-month sales of existing homes slipped 1.7% last month, a softer decline than the month before. And compared to a year ago, sales were actually a little higher. Realtors blame the 2026 drop on rising interest rates and a limited number of existing homes for sale. For sellers, the upside is that the average pre-owned house is sitting on the market for only 29 days. Jim Ryan, ABC News.
1: In New York, Luigi Mangione back in court today for the last scheduled pretrial conference in a state murder case for the fatal shooting of United Healthcare CEO. The judge set jury selection for September 8th. He's still weighing a request to allow cameras at the trial. And another chance to win big, the Powerball jackpot ballooning to $1 billion after no one matched the six numbers last night. The next drawing is tomorrow night. Michelle Franzen, ABC News.
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7: Weather. 82 this afternoon under mainly sunny skies. Northeast winds around 5 miles per hour. Lows around 61 tonight. Sunshine mixed with clouds at times. Tomorrow, chance of thunderstorms. Daytime highs approaching 81. Partly cloudy Thursday with highs in the upper 70s. Slight chance for showers Friday. Right now, 80. I'm staff meteorologist Jennifer Wojcicki.
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1: Well, my daddy left home when I was 3, and he didn't leave much to Ma and me. Just this old guitar and an empty bottle of booze. 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Well, he must have thought that it was quite a joke, and it got a lot of laughs from lots of folks. Seems I had to fight my whole life through. Some gal would giggle and I'd get red, and some guy'd laugh and I'd bust his head. I'll tell you, life ain't easy for a boy named Sue. 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

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And I knew that scar on his cheek and his evil eye. He was big and bent and gray and old, and I looked at him and my blood ran.

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Well, I busted a chair right across his teeth, and we crashed through the wall and into the street, kicking and a-gouging in the mud and the blood and the beer. I tell you, I've fought tougher men, but I really can't remember when. He kicked like a mule and he bit like a crocodile. I heard him laugh and then I heard him cuss, and he went for his gun and I pulled mine first. He stood there looking at me and I saw him smile. He said, son, this world is rough, and if a man's gonna make it, he's gotta be tough. And I know I wouldn't be there to help you along. So I give you that name and I said goodbye. I knew you'd have to get tough or die. And it's that name that helped to make you strong. Yeah. He said, now you just fought one hell of a fight, and I know you hate me and you got the right to kill me now, and I wouldn't blame you if you do. But you ought to thank me before I die for the gravel in your guts and the spit in the eye, 'cause I'm the that named you Sue. Could I do?

0: think about him now and then, every time I try and every time I win. And if I ever have a son, I think I'm gonna name him Bill or George, anything but Sue. I still ain't that man.
1: KRCQ.

0: Party and Real Country. If you thought your wedding was stressful, check this out. A bride in the UK was in the middle of her wedding when a bee flew right into her face. She instinctively tried to shoo it away, but mid-swat, her engagement ring flew right off her finger and onto the sand below them. People couldn't find it, but somebody had a metal detector and found that thing in 10 minutes. Phew.
1: Work, home, or on the run. We're Real Country.

0: Did somebody say whiskey? It's real country. 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Samples from the bottle were sent for analysis, and it might even be possible for them to rebrew that exact beer. Interesting. And yeah, there's a possibility that that beer is still drinkable.
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3: Real country weather.
4: 82 this afternoon under mainly sunny skies. Northeast winds around 5 miles per hour. Lows around 61 tonight. Sunshine mixed with clouds at times. Tomorrow, chance of thunderstorms. Daytime highs approaching 81. Partly cloudy Thursday with highs in the upper 70s. Slight chance for showers Friday. Right now, 80. I'm staff meteorologist Jennifer Wojcicki.
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1: ABC News, I'm Michelle Franzen. Attacks on vessels intensifying in the Gulf region. The Houthis in Yemen claiming they targeted a cargo ship transporting Saudi military equipment in the Red Sea, killing six. The ongoing war with Iran, along with inflation, also impacting Americans saddled with debt.
2: We owe more, and we're not paying our bills on time. The Federal Reserve Bank of New York says Americans now owe $1.26 trillion on credit cards, and 12% of us are delinquent in paying even the minimum amount. The high cost of gas, groceries, and household items all contributing. One thing helping those lucky enough to own a home, equity. More people are tapping into that, figuring a refinanced mortgage at a little over 6.5% makes more sense than a credit card balance of 23%. Sherry Preston, ABC News.
1: Severe storms on the move. A tornado warning temporarily grounded planes in Chicago earlier today. That forced evacuation at Midway Airport's air traffic control tower. The same storms now targeting the Mid-Atlantic. This is ABC News. A recall has gone out for one of the world's most popular vehicles.
3: Toyota is recalling certain recent versions of the Camry over concerns the instrument cluster could fail when starting the car, knocking out power to things like the hazard lights and the seatbelt reminder. The National Highway Traffic Safety Administration says this increases the risk of a crash. More than 500,000 of the popular sedans are being recalled from the 2025 and 2026 model years. Toyota says it'll notify owners by September 21st and that dealers will fix the issue through a software update. Mike DeBusky, ABC News.
1: A Maine lifeguard is speaking out after he says a great white shark dragged him 6 feet underwater. Greg Wilford works at Scarborough Beach and was on shark patrol. He says something grabbed the rescue buoy that was strapped to his body and pulled.
4: Once I realized that it wasn't a boat, I was fighting for my life.
1: Amazingly, Wilford was unhurt. He also says he ran out and closed the beach. I'm Michelle Franzen, ABC News.
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7: Weather. 82 this afternoon under mainly sunny skies. Northeast winds around 5 miles per hour. Lows around 61 tonight. Sunshine mixed with clouds at times. Tomorrow, chance of thunderstorms. Daytime highs approaching 81. Partly cloudy Thursday with highs in the upper 70s. Slight chance for showers Friday. Right now, 80. I'm staff meteorologist Jennifer Wojcicki.
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Luke Combs in Real Country. 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A new law there goes into effect today that bans all unsolicited telemarketing calls without prior consent. The move is aimed at reducing nuisance calls and protecting people from deceptive sales tactics. French officials say the change comes after years of consumer complaints. 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

0: Ella Langley on Real Country. Engineers at MIT have built a $300 flapping robot that can fly through the air and swim underwater, a lot like diving birds. Weighing in at just 9 ounces, the flapping aerial aquatic vehicle features water-repellent nylon wings and hits top speeds of over 13 miles per hour in the air and 2.2 in the water. Why would anybody want one of these things? Well, the big idea of the engineers was to create a budget-friendly way for scientists to monitor oceans and collect samples in hard-to-reach areas. So there.
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4: 82 this afternoon, under mainly clear skies, northeast winds around 5 miles per hour. 61 tonight, chance of thunderstorms tomorrow. Highs level off around 81, a mix of clouds and sun. Sunshine mixed with clouds at times, Thursday, with daytime highs approaching 79. 76, slight chance of rain showers, Friday. Currently, it's 81 degrees. I'm staff meteorologist Jennifer Wojcicki.
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6: Direct cattle markets were quiet Tuesday. Butcher hogs were steady. I'm John Perkins with a Brownfield market update. You better build bigger bins. It's just a suggestion, but regardless, be ready to maximize your per acre profits with MX Series corn by Stein. Stein has yield. Soybeans and corn were lower ahead of Wednesday's supply and demand numbers. September beans were down 10 and a quarter at 1151 and a half. November was 10 and three quarters lower at 1168 and three quarters. September corn is down 1.5 at 436 and three quarters. December was 1.25 lower at 460 and a half. Live cattle were mixed and feeders were higher ahead of widespread direct business. October live is down 57 at 226.32. December was down 25 at 225.70. September feeders are up 67 at 345.25. And hogs were pressured by

0: profit taking. October lean was down 35 at 83.32, and December was a dollar lower at 74.12. John Perkins, Brownfield.
1: Hi, I'm Quincy Anderson, a senior at the University of St. Thomas. I've spent time learning in classrooms, working on projects, and thinking about what comes next. 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Everywhere you go, there are team members willing to answer questions, share their experiences, and help you grow. 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In many ways, it is just getting started. KLN Family Brands. Investing in people and the future.
2: 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And the cost of ignorance is extraordinary." Read it. 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Because the power of knowledge is just as extraordinary. Do you wield the power?
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0: The Oaks and Fancy Free and Real Country. Up until recently, all-you-can-eat buffets were a big part of resort vacations, but these days the Carving Station has been replaced by the Ozempic Station. Wellness resorts across the country now catering to people using GLP-1 weight loss drugs, rolling out programs that combine specialized meals, nutrition coaching, fitness plans, and lifestyle guidance. And they're charging thousands of dollars a week, too. But of course.
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1: ABC News, I'm Michelle Franzen. President Trump says he spoke to U.S. Marine and veteran Robert Gilman after his release from a Russian prison. He was held for 4 years and there are reports of abuse. He's on a flight to a U.S. military hospital in Texas for medical evaluation. ABC's Patrick Reeval has more.
2: Gilman was imprisoned while he was visiting Russia after he was accused of kicking a police officer. And his family and the U.S. government say those charges were essentially trumped up. Of course, we've seen this before in Russia, where the Kremlin takes Americans essentially hostages, including famously Brittany Griner, Evan Gershkovich, and the other former Marine Trevor Reed. Now, President Trump has posted saying that Russia agreed to release Gilman on humanitarian grounds.
1: In Western Colombia, scramble to find survivors following yesterday's powerful earthquake. More than 200 people are dead, hundreds of others listed as missing. On Wall Street today, stocks ending lower due to uncertainty that continues over the war with Iran. This is ABC News. Luigi Mangione was back in a New York courtroom for a hearing in his state case in the fatal shooting of United Healthcare CEO. The judge overseeing the state murder trial says jurors will be kept anonymous over concerns they could be subjected to harassment, intimidation, or improper outside influence.
3: Judge Gregory Caro made the announcement when Mangione appeared in court on Tuesday for a brief conference ahead of his September 8th trial for allegedly murdering United Healthcare CEO Brian Thompson. Citing concerns about jury harassment and intimidation, Judge Caro said only prosecutors and defense lawyers will have access to the jurors' names and addresses. Judge Caro justified his decision by noting that individuals identifying themselves as Mangione's supporters have made inflammatory and hostile statements outside court and have signaled plans to try to speak with prospective jurors. Peter Haralambos, ABC News, New York.
1: The Powerball jackpot now up to $1 billion after no one matched the six numbers again last night. The next drawing tomorrow night. Michelle Franzen, ABC News.
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6: Country weather. 82 this afternoon, under mainly clear skies, northeast winds around 5 miles per hour. 61 tonight, chance of thunderstorms. Tomorrow, highs level off around 81, a mix of clouds and sun. Sunshine mixed with clouds at times. Thursday, with daytime highs approaching 79. 76, slight chance of rain showers. Friday, currently it's 81 degrees. I'm staff meteorologist Jennifer Wojcicki.
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0: Bradley Green and Worst Way in Real Country. No winner, winner, chicken dinner. And last night's Powerball, the jackpot now is up to over $975 million for tomorrow night's drawing at 10:59 p.m. Yeah. 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
6: Real country weather.
7: 82 this afternoon, under mainly clear skies, northeast winds around 5 miles per hour. 61 tonight, chance of thunderstorms. Tomorrow, highs level off around 81, a mix of clouds and sun. Sunshine mixed with clouds at times. Thursday, with daytime highs approaching 79. 76, slight chance of rain showers. Friday, currently 82. I'm staff meteorologist Jennifer Wojcicki.
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0: Toby Keith, Real Country, Shotgun Taylor here. How you doing? Oh, yeah? Well, good. The automotive marketing research firm Auto Pacific conducted their annual survey about vehicle features and found that drivers are somewhat interested in comfort, but are mostly interested in safety. Heated seats and parking sensors in the front and rear top the list. Other notable add-ons that seem to be appealing to people these days include night vision systems, blind spot cameras, auto park wireless charging pads, large animal detection, and all-wheel drive. My car does not have one of these features. Not one.
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1: ABC News, I'm Michelle Franzen. It is primary day across six states. Republican voters in South Carolina casting ballots for the second time in 2 months for the late Senator Lindsey Graham's seat after his death in July. Graham's sister, Darlene Graham, appointed to finish his term until January. Now she's battling in the race in the GOP primary for the full term.
2: This election is very important because we're looking to replace someone who's going to take care of the people of South Carolina. U.S. Senator Graham has held a very high position in the Senate, in the country, and so this position hopefully will solidify us a great position in the state of South Carolina.
1: Yolanda McKnight, the winner, faces Democratic candidate Annie Andrews. In Colombia, more than 200 people are dead following yesterday's powerful earthquake. The State Department announced U.S. disaster assistance response teams will arrive today. And severe storms raising the risk of tornadoes and flooding across the Midwest. This is ABC News. Signs the housing market continues to slump, existing home sales slipping again between June and July, continuing a trend that began earlier in the year, according to the National Association of Realtors.
3: Month-to-month sales of existing homes slipped 1.7% last month, a softer decline than the month before. And compared to a year ago, sales were actually a little higher. Realtors blame the 2026 drop on rising interest rates and a limited number of existing homes for sale. For sellers, the upside is that the average pre-owned house is sitting on the market for only 29 days. Jim Ryan, ABC News.
1: Luigi Mangione charged in the fatal shooting of United Healthcare CEO Brian Thompson in 2024 was back in court for a pretrial hearing. Defense attorneys asked the judge for the trial to be broadcast live. The judge is still weighing that decision. Jury selection set to begin September 8th. Mangione is also facing federal charges. I'm Michelle Franzen, ABC News.
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7: 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The First Amendment secures our ability to change our political laws by protecting our rights to religion, assembly, press, petition, and speech. We're the only country born from the idea that people must be free to pursue their happiness, uninhibited by the government. This has kept us as one nation under God through 2.5 centuries of peaceful transition of power. The United States are at the top of the world today, but the graveyard of history is full of the remains of once mighty empires. Will our republic degenerate into an oligarchy as Rome did 2,000 years ago? Or is the best yet to come for the land of the free? Jefferson warned how easy it is for liberty to yield and government to gain ground. This process is not unstoppable. The future of America depends on our support for the principles of the Constitution. It's an American thing.
8: Liberty. It's an American thing. From AmericanThing.org.
9: 5 minutes past 5 o'clock, Tuesday evening, August 11th, getting closer and closer to the end of crazy days downtown Detroit Lake. So if you're just getting off work, still a little bit of time to get on down and take advantage of everything going on Washington Avenue. Watch out for the road closure and everything there. So keep that in mind. We got trains are rumbling by. We actually have had a pretty warm day. We did make 82, which was the forecasted high. The dew point isn't out of, range. It is in the noticeable range at 63 compared to, you know, having it at 68. So it hasn't been the worst in that regard, but it's, you know, it does feel a little bit on the warmer side out there. So if you, these are the kind of days you'd like to have when you're in December and the cold of January there when we had 50 below with the wind chill, you know, not an extreme heat index by any stretch of the imagination, but definitely a nice warm summer day for us. So let's see what we have for the rest of tonight. Into the rest of this week, all coming up. The radar, some of those showers I talked about in the noon hour. One, they did go off to our southeast, and two, they just kind of dissipated, even those thunderstorms. There's still a good thunderstorm heading a little northwest of Ellendale, almost on the North Dakota-South Dakota border, but again, heading more south of Sisseton, so not really coming to our listening area. So there's still that one little cell, and then there's a couple of later showers across southern Minnesota. But here for us, it's been another dry day. Let's get a full look at the KRCQ Color Radar weather, all being brought to you by Jiffy Lube, East Highway 10 in Detroit Lakes.
10: Real country weather.
9: So we do have some hazy sunshine. There's a few clouds out there, so not as cloudy as it was earlier. Northeast winds at 5 to 10 miles an hour. Temps fall to about 60 after midnight. Tomorrow we'll have anywhere from a couple of stray showers early in the morning, maybe a couple of showers now late in the afternoon. We do have generally cloudy skies. We'll see how much sun we get. Another day of 82. That, I think, is up a little bit from what we were talking about earlier today. So tomorrow, a little bit warmer, and now it does seem like it's a little bit better chance as I look at the percentage chance sitting at 35% for late Wednesday afternoon into Wednesday evening. And that was not in the forecast during the noon hour today. So that chance has increased for tomorrow night around this time. Wednesday night into the overnight, a few scattered showers, either side of 60 for the overnight low. 79 on Thursday, 78 on Friday. Still a chance for some showers Friday night into the first part of Saturday. Weekend looks pretty good. 76 both Saturday and Sunday. We'll keep an eye on any showers and thunderstorms. Yeah, that increasing chance now in the forecast more. And actually, it was kind of tonight into the overnight tonight, but now it's more Wednesday evening into an early Thursday where we have a little bit better chance, it looks like, for some showers. So we'll keep you on that. Check in real early with Dave Lee tomorrow morning. He'll get you up to date on the weather just past 6 a.m. I got your current conditions as we're not quite to 6 p.m. on a Tuesday. All coming up after this from Jiffy Lube and Detroit Lakes.
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9: Almanac for us, 8-11, August 11, 1947. We got to triple digits, 100 degrees on the button. We stayed above freezing on this date in 1990 when it was just 34 degrees on this August 11th. 78 and 56 is average for us at this time of the year. And again, we did make it to 82 here so far today, a little bit above. I do have the sun setting at 8:41, so 3 hours and about 32 minutes. Then we're looking at the sun rising about 6:17 tomorrow morning. Pressure steady at 30.06. Those winds are at 3 to 5 miles an hour. Just a light breeze. Again, a pretty warm day overall. Not too extreme on us with the dew point in the noticeable range at 63, but definitely not to the point where it's hard to step outside. But these are a very nice summer day. And again, in August, you know, I think normally we expect to have a little bit, you know, warmer feel out there. So take advantage of a beautiful night, a little hazy sunshine. That's a little bit of a drawback, but at least, again, that's more in the atmosphere than it is down low where we're breathing. But if you got some issues, you may have some problems here tonight. So, yeah, kind of missing that crystal clear blue sky. But otherwise, everything else is pretty good. 82 degrees, feels like 83 with the dew point at 63. So, again, nothing too out of the ordinary. That's a complete check of the KRCQ Color Radar weather to open up the 5 o'clock hour. We're at 5:10, off to the newsroom. I got your funeral announcements, weather details again, and sports headlines coming up. Twins got the win last night. Go back in action against the Orioles tonight. All that's coming up with a couple of Williams, Hank Jr., and some Don coming up on Real Country 102.3.
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17: 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The Essentia Health St. Mary's Detroit Lakes Clinic has added a licensed sleep psychologist to practice behavioral health. Dr. Mark Rosenblum earned his doctorate in clinical psychology from Argosy University in Atlanta, completed a psychology fellowship in Minnetonka, and is certified by the Board of Behavioral Sleep Medicine. Rosenblum says behavioral sleep medicine can improve both physical and emotional health by helping patients develop individualized, evidence-based treatment plans to improve sleep and overall quality of life. Appointments can be scheduled by calling the Essentia Health St. Mary's Detroit Lakes Clinic. A Staples man is facing charges for allegedly stealing a trailer owned by Honor Flight of Fargo-Moorhead and burning the merchandise found inside. Clay County Attorney Brian Melton filed charges against Robert Andard, who's 74 years old, on Monday. A criminal complaint says Andard stole the trailer early August 3rd and brought it to the Staples home. Detectives searched the property Friday, August 7th, found a piece of Honor Flight merchandise that had been burned in a burn pile. Investigators say Andard admitted to the theft and destroying the merchandise. Melton says Andard destroyed about $30,000 worth of shirts, cups, tables, and carts. Andard is charged with 3 counts of felony theft and 1 count of criminal property damage. He's in the Clay County Jail on a $20,000 bond. That's the latest in news. From the newsroom, I'm Ryan Cunningham.
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19: Minnesota News Network, I'm Sean Maloney. Minnesota Ag in the Classroom is celebrating 40 years. Foundation Director Anne Marie Ward says the impact of the Ag Literacy Program has been remarkable.
20: What started as an idea to put agriculture back into classrooms has become a true team movement between so many organizations and commodity groups, individuals, moving this work forward.
19: Ward says students are curious about agriculture and the curriculum aligns with academic standards. Minnesota schools and childcare providers can now apply for state funding to serve more locally grown food. The Department of Ag says nearly $1.5 million is available through its Farm to Kids program through the fiscal year 2027. The grants help cover Minnesota-grown foods and some kitchen equipment purchases. And Minnesota voters have until 8 p.m. tonight to cast ballots in the state primary election. Major races on the ballot include governor, U.S. Senate, and several congressional contests, along with a handful of state legislative primaries. The winners from tonight's primary move on to the general election on November 3rd. This is MNN.
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22: 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Nancy Finday, age 60 of Ogama, passed away on Friday, August 7th at her home under the loving care of her family and HIA Hospice. Traditional funeral services will be held Wednesday the 12th at 11 a.m. at the Nancy Finday residence, 34780 County Road 143 in Ogama. Visitation will take place 1 hour prior to the services Wednesday. The arrangements for Nancy Finday of Ogama have been arranged and entrusted to the Anderson Family Funeral Home of Manoman. Irene Helen Dahlin of Breckenridge, formerly of Twin Valley, was called to her heavenly home on August 8th at the age of 96. Funeral services will be held Thursday the 13th at 11 a.m. at Grace Lutheran Church in Breckenridge. Visitation will be held 1 hour before the funeral at the church on Thursday morning. The arrangements for Irene Helen Dahlin of Breckenridge, formerly of Twin Valley, having been made and entrusted to the Anderson Family Funeral Home of Twin Valley. Arliss Verna Wirth, age 101, of Frazee, passed away on August 6th at the Frazee Care Center. A private family graveside service will be held at Lakeside Cemetery in Frazee. The arrangements for Arliss Verna Wirth of Frazee having been made through the Fury Funeral Home of Frazee. Hazel Elizabeth Johnson, age 96, originally a Frazee, passed away on July 29th at Battle Lake Good Samaritan Society. A family-led memorial service will be held at 2 p.m. Friday the 14th at Bethlehem Lutheran Church in Frazee. There will be a visitation beginning 1 hour prior to the services Friday afternoon. The arrangements have been made and entrusted to the Glendy Nielsen Funeral Homes. Funeral announcements are brought to you by the David Donahauer Funeral Home and the West Chose Funeral Home, both of Detroit Lakes, and the Carbon and Funeral and Cremation Services of Henning, Wadena, and New York Mills.
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9: Approaching 5:20, some hazy sunshine, a nice warmer, warm summer evening in store for us. Again, we are looking at about 3 hours and 22 minutes before the sun sets, so still plenty of time for the 9-to-5ers to get home and enjoy a beautiful evening. Straight low insulation with this rundown of the KRCQ Color Radar weather. Real country weather. Hazy sunshine, hazy clear skies into the overnight after the sun sets. A northeast wind under 10. Temperatures probably falling through the 60s. Some could get to the upper 50s. Tomorrow, generally cloudy. Some scattered showers. Probably now more in the late afternoon, evening time frame. We are looking at temps about 82, so very similar for tomorrow. We do have a better chance for some showers late afternoon, early evening time frame Wednesday. Down to 60 after midnight with those scattered showers and maybe a thunderstorm. I do have Thursday with generally cloudy skies. We'll get some sun in there near 80 degrees. And then also a pretty good chance for some showers later in the day Friday. But Friday, we're about 78 for the daytime high. In the 70s over the weekend here as we get ready for getting into the middle of the month. We're already at August 11th. Let's take a look at the KRCQ Color Radar weather current conditions right after this from Stralow Insulation.
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9: Hazy sunshine, a wind out of the west at 3 to 5 miles an hour with a gust every once in a while to 7-8. Pressure at 30.06, now up to 64 on the dew point. Temperature remaining at 82, so add a degree or two to the heat index. But again, nothing too extreme for us, just a nice warm day. 82 degrees, heat index of 84 and 64 on the dew point. Sports headlines, we'll wrap up the news block. We'll come back with some Hank Jr., some Don Williams. Get also into some Tim McGraw and Phil Vassar, all coming up on Real Country 102.3.
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3: This is MNN Sports. I'm Mike Grimm. The Twins and Orioles are playing Game 2 of their three-game series tonight at Target Field. Minnesota beat the O's last night in the series opener 9-5. Bailey Ober gets tonight's start. The first pitch is 6:40. The AAA Saints are back in action tonight. They play at the new Field of Dreams ballpark on the famed movie site in Dyersville, Iowa. The Iowa Cubs, the opponent for a 6:30 tilt. The Minnesota United have another Leagues Cup match tonight. The Vikings have wrapped up their Tuesday workout for the day today, and the Gopher football team has fall camp rolling on this week. Quarterback Drake Lindsey says freshman Roman Voss from Jackson Central is already emerging this camp.
4: He does so many different things well. Obviously, y'all saw him in the short yardage, you know, getting in there at quarterback and running the ball. He can play wide out. He can play tight end. He can just do so many different things because of his athleticism, and I think he's going to be a big addition this year.
3: The Gophers open the season on Thursday, September 3rd at home against Eastern Illinois. This is MNN Sports.
5: As a parent,
6: under the Constitution, America is a republic. 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The United States are at the top of the world today, but the graveyard of history is full of the remains of once mighty empires. Will our republic degenerate into an oligarchy as Rome did 2,000 years ago? 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
5: Liberty. 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From AmericanThing.org.
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8: 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It's an American thing. From AmericanThing.org.
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0: Richie McDonald, then leading a Lone Star, and I'm already there. Well, we're closing in on 6 o'clock, getting close to the end of Crazy Days, so between now and 7, I think at the very latest, may only be 6. I've heard both 6 and 7 o'clock, so just be aware of that. Hit downtown Detroit Lakes. Coming up at the end of the week, we have the 26th annual Detroit Lakes Morning Rotary Pizza Sale coming up Friday, noon to 8 p.m., Saturday, 9 a.m. to 2 p.m., or until sold out. And there are times where the pizzas don't make it to Saturday, let alone 8, you know, till 2 p.m. on Saturday. So you want to get there early on Friday, if at all possible. Again, starting at noon, you can pick them up over at Nearson's parking lot. So the pizza sale put on by the Detroit Lakes Morning Rotary is set for Friday and Saturday. Wild Rice Day is coming up this Saturday. That will be in Manoman. Parade will get underway at 11 a.m. Lots of craft vendors, food vendors, face painting, bounce houses, magicians, wild rice cook-off, street dance, and so much more. Head into Manoman for Wild Rice Days coming up on Saturday. And the Hornet Pride Picnics, just 3 left, tomorrow the 12th, and the 19th, and the 27th, all for a free will offering, and all money raised goes towards Frazee Fine Arts and Athletics. That's tomorrow, 11 a.m. until 1 p.m. at United Community Bank, Frazee location.
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0: We're exactly 3 minutes now to the top of the hour. We got some hazy sunshine, tepid back at 81, dew point back at 63, feeling like 82 on the heat index. So add 1-2 degree to that 81 right there. Just depending on how much work you're doing, it may feel a little bit warm here for tonight. But overall, we're not doing too bad here for a Tuesday evening. We'll keep an eye on this time tomorrow. We may have a shot at some stronger storms. The farther west, southwest you go, there are some storms, but nothing that should hit our listening area. Classic Jim Ed Brown to the top of the hour.

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1: ABC News, I'm Michelle Franzen. U.S. Marine and veteran Robert Gilman on a flight back to America after his release from a Russian prison. Gilman was wrongfully detained, the State Department says, on disputed charges for more than 4 years. Kieran Ramsey is the chief investigative officer of Global Reach. He advocated for his release and represents Gilman's family and says he was abused and is gravely ill.
2: Unfortunately, it took a critical health situation for Mr. Gilman to be secured and put on a U.S. government plane and sent home.
1: President Trump says he talked with Russia's president and he agreed to the humanitarian release. More than 200 people are confirmed dead in Colombia following yesterday's powerful earthquake. Crews still digging through rubble to find survivors. Tomorrow will usher in a triple cosmic spectacle. In addition to a parade of 6 planets lining up across a pre-dawn sky, there will be a total solar eclipse. And researchers say the best meteor shower of the year will serve as the encore. This is ABC News. In Seattle, there is new scrutiny over how authorities notified the public during last month's deadly mass shooting at a food festival.
3: Leadership in Seattle has been criticized for their lack of communication with the media and public in general as a mass shooting unfolded late last month at the Bite of Seattle Food Festival. Seattle's police chief was forced to resign, and now the mayor is asking Seattle's inspector general to conduct an after-action review of public communication to identify delays in communicating public information and recommend improvements for future critical incidents. Alex Stone, ABC News.
1: 3 people were killed in the mass shooting. Police say the investigation shows that the incident was gang-related. No one drew all 6 winning numbers in last night's Powerball drawing again. The jackpot now ballooning to $1 billion for tomorrow night's drawing. The grand prize is the largest so far this year. Michelle Franzen, ABC News.
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6: Lows level off around 61 tonight under mainly clear skies. Winds out of the northeast around 5 miles per hour. Sunshine mixed with clouds at times. Tomorrow, chance of thunderstorms. High temperatures reach up to 81. Slight chance of thunderstorms. Tomorrow night, lows level off around 59. Cloudy skies expected. Right now, 81. I'm staff meteorologist Jennifer Wojcicki.
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You damn straight. Can you dang straight. It's Scotty McQuarrie. Oh, I'm down there. Here we go. God bless you. God bless Texas on

Kojo, Cody Johnson, or excuse me, the 2026 ACM Entertainer of the Year, The Fall. That was, he dropped that to country radio in April of 2025, second single from the deluxe edition of his ninth studio album, Leather. I love the lines in it. I've been good time drunk enough to be bad time sober. It was so good, made it up to number one on the Billboard Country Airplay chart. I'm Gary Walker, and before that, God bless you, and God bless Little Texas. I got more real country coming up. How about I play a couple of boys from Texas? Mark Chestnut on the way, also King George, and I got one from Kentucky. I'm talking about Keith Whitley coming at you on Real Country.

0: We lost him May 9th, 1989. He was born 1954. He was just shy of 34 years old. And it's hard to believe he's been gone 37 years. Don't you do it. Don't you be closing those eyes with Keith Whitley on Rio Country. And keep your ears open. I'm Gary Walker, and I got more Rio Country with Co Wetzel on the way. Also, Larry Gatlin.
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7: Lows of aloft around 61 tonight under mainly clear skies. Winds out of the northeast around 5 miles per hour. Sunshine mixed with clouds at times. Tomorrow, chance of thunderstorms. High temperatures reach up to 81. Slight chance of thunderstorms. Tomorrow night, lows of aloft around 59. Cloudy skies expected. Right now, 81. I'm staff meteorologist Jennifer Wojcicki.
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0: Larry Gatlin, he grew up singing with his brothers, Steve and Rudy, in West Texas. Something about a broken lady, Rio Country.
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1: C News, I'm Dave Packard. Midterm primaries in six states today. Polls close this hour in Vermont and in South Carolina, where voters are deciding who will replace the late Senator Lindsey Graham on the general election ballot. Among the nine Republicans running is Graham's sister, Darlene Graham. His family says the health of a U.S. Marine veteran held captive has dangerously deteriorated. ABC's Patrick Riebel.
2: 32-year-old Robert Gilman is now on his way back to the U.S. after a four-year ordeal held in a Russian prison. Gilman was imprisoned while he was visiting Russia after he was accused of kicking a police officer, and his family and the U.S. government say those charges were essentially trumped up.
1: The death toll surpassing 220 and rising after that 7.4 magnitude earthquake that shook western Colombia. A family of five dead in Kansas, all killed by a shooter who turned the gun on himself. This morning, Winfield police say they got a 911 call from a man who said he killed his entire family and planned to kill himself. This is ABC News. Luigi Mangione returned to a Manhattan courtroom for a final pretrial hearing before jury selection begins next month in his state murder case. Mangione has pleaded not guilty to gunning down UnitedHealthcare CEO Brian Thompson on a New York City street in 2024.
3: I think the big unanswered question from this entire conference today is how exactly they're going to go about selecting a jury. So the judge confirmed plans that this would begin with September 8th, jury selection for a fully anonymous jury, but he didn't address what the questionnaire was going to look like, what the jury charge might look like, how he was going to instruct this jury.
1: ABC's Peter Haralambos, the judge ruled that jurors will be kept anonymous over harassment concerns. Toyota's recalling 655,000 Camry vehicles worldwide because of a display error on the 7-inch display that could deactivate safety indicators. LeBron James will play his first game with the Philadelphia 76ers on the NBA's opening night against the defending New York Knicks, October 20th at MSG. Dave Packer, ABC News.
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6: Lows of aloft around 61 tonight under mainly clear skies. Winds out of the northeast around 5 miles per hour. Sunshine mixed with clouds at times. Tomorrow, chance of thunderstorms. High temperatures reach up to 81. Slight chance of thunderstorms. Tomorrow night, lows of aloft around 59. Cloudy skies expected. Currently 82. I'm staff meteorologist Jennifer Wojcicki.
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